0: Flavors Old School. Oh, Superhuman. That track takes me back. I'm back in intermediate anytime I hear that song. Coming up just after the break. That's just the way it is. Tupac Changes plus iHeartRadio. 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

0: Alicia Keys, you don't know my name. It's Flavors Old School. 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Snoop Dogg's on the lineup. 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It's got like little poker chips on it. 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You just have to stay up through the whole night. 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
3: 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The show brought to you by GWM. It stands for Go With More. Coming up in the show, there is a very interesting Instagram page that I've found that I feel like everyone should go and follow. I love it, especially after a weekend of NRL particularly. I'll get into that inside the next 30 minutes. Plus, on Fridays, do you want to score yourself a JBL speaker plus their latest Easy Sing microphones? If you are like the person in your friend group that always has a speaker or the cool little tech gadgets, this is exactly what you want to win to add to your kit, because it basically means that you can turn your JBL speaker into karaoke on the go. It's very awesome. I'll get into that just after Dr. Dre.

0: Stan Walker. It's Take It Easy on Flavors Old School Hip Hop and R&B. You're locked on with Sarah this afternoon. And do you want to score a JBL speaker plus the latest Easy Sing microphones? It is super easy to enter. All you got to do is text JBL followed by your go-to karaoke track. And this Friday, Kaylee, Izzer and Charlie, they're going to be getting a few of you guys on air singing your karaoke song. And whoever is the best will win a JBL speaker plus a set of Easy Sing microphones. JBL have just launched these, by the way. You can go and check them out at jbl.co.nz. They're super clever. I have no idea how this works, but it's got AI in the microphones, and whatever song you're playing, whether it's through Spotify or iHeartRadio or Apple Music, you can just press a button on these microphones and it removes the vocals. So genius. And we've been playing around in the office with them and I love them. Ooh, boy, Beyonce, check on it. She's coming up in the playlist. We've got Bobby Brown in there and some Ed Ease as well on the way.
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At ease. It's Memory Lane on Flavors Old School Hip Hop and R&B. Sarah hanging out with you this afternoon. And there is one Instagram page that I suggest everyone goes and follows. I absolutely love it. It is called Random Stats Guy. So it's literally just Random Stats Guy on Instagram. And he posts exactly that. Random stats, particularly from the NRL. And every, you know, weekend, I always find out something new that's a little bit crazy. So one of the stats that he spouted out after the Warriors versus the Titans on Saturday night is that it is the first time three different players with double-barreled surnames have scored the first three tries of a match. Because on Saturday night, Dallin Watini-Zelezniak, Olofiana Khan-Pereira, and Chanel Harris-Tavita, all players with double-barreled last names, they scored the first three tries of the match. So, random stat that has never happened before. Some history was made at that game. And it's so funny, there's all these stats of the random stats guy that, you know, he basically says that there's stats you might not need to know, but glad you did. And I love it. Go and follow that page. And yeah, we broke a record on Saturday night. It's Jack.

0: J. Cole McGill, it's Power Trip on Flavors Old School. We've got Day Hummel on the way. I had a little bit of a cheeky smile on my face chucking that on in the playlist. It's such a Monday afternoon for you. I love We Gon' Ride. Day Hummel, he's coming. We've got Snoop Dogg as well, all on the way before 2 o'clock.
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4: What's up, whanau? Sarah locked on with you here on your Workday Mixtape. But one more hour until I bounce on out of here. Hard to believe that it's Monday, nearly done and dusted. On the 3rd of August as well, might I add. That's crazy. We're already 3 days into August. But that also means this is the last month of winter. That's right. Is that correct? Yeah. Because August, September, October, November is spring. December, January, February is summer. Yes, so this is the last month of winter, whanau. That's great news for us. But coming up in the show before I bounce on out of here, what everybody is wanting, literally everyone is wanting, is a double pass to get to the Warriors versus the Panthers this Friday night. Top of the table clash. It's going to be the biggest home game of the season. And we are pretty much the only place where you can sus tickets. So make sure to keep it locked. I'll give you the details about that very, very soon. But let's kick off your Monday, Arvo. It's T.I. Rihanna. Live your life. It's Flavor.

0: A Flow Rider, T-Pain, it's Flavors Old School, and a movie I didn't quite think would get a sequel, but apparently we could be expecting a Barbie 2. It was one of the biggest movies of 2023. Remember Barbenheimer, Oppen Barbie, or whatever they called it when Barbie and Oppenheimer came out at the same time in 2023? They're saying that there may be a Barbie 2. Margot Robbie and Ryan Gosling to return for the main characters. I don't know. I can't picture what they could do for two. I feel like that was a one and done movie. It was so good. So we will see, but I'm absolutely been obsessed with all the kind of movies. There's so many movies on at the moment. So many to come. It's a very movie year. Disney Child, Cater to You's on the way. Plus, if you want to win some tickets to the Wires this Friday night, keep it locked. Some deets coming up after this.
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2: 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If you missed it on the show, we had the mountain warrior Shane Cameron up in the spot. And he's released a memoir book. R.I.P. Percy.
3: Man, Percy the possum. You know what? Shane Cameron taught possums how to do tricks. But why are they getting run over? Check it out. 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

Flavors Old School, it's Matrimony here on your weekday mixtape with Sarah. And I don't want to wish away the week, Fano. It's only Monday afternoon, but I am looking forward to Friday night. It is going to be so good. The One New Zealand Warriors versus the Panthers, the biggest home game of the season. And honestly, I don't think it's pretty easy to predict how it's going to go down. We just gave the Titans a hiding, and the Titans beat the Panthers. Honestly, it's anyone's game, but we've got obviously the home side advantage. If you want to be there, we've got double passes to give away on Flavour Breakfast and Flavour Drive this whole week. So make sure you keep it locked, whether that's in the radio in your car at Mahi or maybe download the iHeartRadio app. Just keep it locked. We are your ticket to be there this Friday night. And I looked at the weather. It's looking nice. Hopefully it hangs in there for us. But that means I'm bouncing out of here at 3 o'clock. And Flavour Drive has got a double pass to give away, so make sure you keep it locked. It's Brandy, rock with you. Yeah, get down.

0: Yes, City High, What Would You Do? And that is my last track for a Monday. I'm bouncing out of here. Enjoy the rest of your afternoon. Ete whānau, tomorrow morning. Flavour Brekkie is back. Full crew, Kaylee, Azura and Charlie. Zoo has just spent the last couple of days in Ohakuni for her birthday. Oh my gosh, I love when people... I don't like going to the snow. I'm so bad skiing, snowboarding, no chance. But I absolutely loved watching Azura's Instagram stories over the weekend of her skiing down the mountain. She did a really good job. I'm very impressed. But she's back tomorrow, and of course they've got a double pass to give away to the Waz this Friday, so make sure you keep it locked. But enjoy your afternoon, enjoy your Monday, and I'll see you tomorrow. Peace.
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0: What's up? What's good? It's Hez and I got you on lock all the way till 7 o'clock tonight. We've got a big show lined up for you guys, man, covering all of the antics that went down over the weekend, celebrating Cook Islands Language Week and obviously getting hyped up for the big game this weekend as the Warriors take on the Panthers. All that and all the best old school hip-hop and R&B you can

A little bit of Tamia. So into you here on Flavor Drive with Heads. Hey, I want to give a massive shout out to one of my usos, Byron Fa'awi, who celebrated his birthday over the weekend. Also to my little homie, Emma Hutch, who had her big day over the weekend as well. If you've got a birthday shout out, or you just want to say what's up to a special someone, hit me up on the text line 8200 and I'll get your pānui out to the Flavor Whānau ASAP. Let's slow things down with this one. It's Miguel. It's a dawn. Flavor.

0: It's Miguel with The Dawn, taking us back to 2012 here on Flavor Drive with Heads. That one's from his hit album, Kaleidoscope Dreams. Now, I reckon that album right there is one of the most slept on R&B albums of all time. Zero skips, straight up. Go back and have a listen to it. I think you'll be pleasantly surprised. What'd you get up to over the weekend? It was a pretty big weekend, eh? A lot of stuff to watch, especially in the world of sports. I mean, the Commonwealth Games was going down. Massive shout out to the Silver Ferns. And obviously that Warriors game, oh my gosh. It's got to be the best Warriors game that I've seen all season. Like, the boys just looked like they were enjoying themselves, man. Hey, if you got up to anything big over the weekend, let me know on the text line 8200. I'd love to yarn about it. Hey, coming up after the break, we go back in time with some Aaliyah. We got some Peter T in the mix as well. It's Flavor.
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Check out this Mount Rushmore of Pacific talent, eh? It's Peter T, PNC, and Dave Hummel with business here on Flavour Drive with Heads. And speaking about Pacific talent, the biggest night in Pacific music is going down next Wednesday. That's right, man. The Pacific Music Awards are taking over the Dewdrop Event Centre out in Manukau on Wednesday, the 12th of August. And we've just been told who is going to be holding it down with the performances. Check this out. Sam V, ART, Island Vibes, Kenzie from Wally, and a whole lot more. 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Hey, coming up in a couple songs time, we've got your Pump It or Dump It track for a Monday. Your chance to have your say on

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0: Pump it. That's right, man. Your chance to have your say on what we play here on Flavor. I'm going to pull a track out of the archives. You just got to let me know. Should we pump it? Should we dump it? Let me know your thoughts on the text line 8200. Oh, wow. Kia ora no katoa. It is Cook Islands Language Week. And so I thought, let's kick the week off strong and add some Kukiai Rani flavor to the Pump It or Dump It segment of the show. And why not start with this absolute classic right here? So I'm Rex Atirai. It's Kia ora. Let me know your thoughts on the text line 8200.

A little bit of Rex Atirai, it's Kia Rana, your Papa No Dumpling track as we celebrate Cook Islands Language Week. And it looks like we've got a couple of cookies listening into the show today because there's a lot of pumpets that have come through on 8200. Somebody sticks it through going, chee! Kia Rana heads, a definite pumpet for me. Somebody else has texted through going, heads, this takes me back to Rehab Nightclub. Bro, not the Rehab Nightclub, eh? If you've been to Raro, you know Rehab Nightclub. You want to hear a story? Bro, last time I was in Raro, last year, I got kicked out of Rehab, eh? I got kicked out of Rehab Nightclub. And you know what's worse? I know the owner. I know the owner put me up in VIP. Me and my family, we all got kicked out. Oh, man, not even just out of the nightclub. I got kicked off the party bus too. I'm going to talk to the boss man and see if we can't put some more Cookie Airani jams on the airwaves, especially for this week, Cook Islands Language Week. Let's get back into it. It's Shanice. It's Flavor.

Taking us back to the 90s, it's Shanice with I Love Your Smile here on Flavor Drive with Heads. Hey, the brother Isaac called through and was asking for some game in 50 Cent, how we do, while he works on his bikes this afternoon. We're also chopping it up about WWE SummerSlam, which just wrapped up on Netflix. I'm going to be giving you all of the results, all of the surprises, all of the news to come out of that one after 4 o'clock.

0: Ava while he's working on his bikes this afternoon. Hey, we're creeping up to 4 o'clock, which means that your 484 countdown is just around the corner. I was watching a lot of sport over the weekend. I was watching a lot of stuff on the telly over the weekend, and if there's one thing that it was giving, it's giving Kiwis are awesome. It's giving Kiwis are the champions of the world. It's giving Kiwis are the best. And so I thought that I would bring that winning vibe into today's 484. Because, you know, I'm talking about the Waz. I'm talking about the Silver Ferns. I'm talking about the team from ID Co. who took out the World Hip Hop Dance Championships as well. Bro, we were winning all over the world. So I thought that we would count down the top four most winningest songs in the world of hip hop and R&B. If it talks about winning, if it talks about being a champion, I'm counting it. If you've got a favorite one, let me know on the text line 8200 and we'll get into our most winningest countdown after 4 o'clock. Coming up after the break, we've got some Eddies and Reds.
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0: It's the Usos, Nanes, V's, the Sis Reds is in there as well. It's getting stronger here on Flavor Drive with Heads.
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0: That's right, man. We are on the hunt for Flavors, Kings and Queens of Karaoke. If you feel that you've got the pipes, if you feel that you've got the skills, you could be getting hooked up with an AI-powered Easy Sing microphone from our good friends at JBL. And these things are no joke, man. You could make your very own karaoke versions of all your favorite songs. Not just some of them, not just the ones that are on YouTube. Any song is karaokeable. All you need to do is connect the microphone to a compatible JBL speaker, play music from your favorite streaming app, and it instantly removes the vocals with the press of a button. It's pretty on, man. Me and Charlie from Flavor Breakfast were having a play. Bro, so good, so good. Well, if you think that you deserve the crown, that you can be Flavor's king or queen of karaoke, all I need you to do is text JBL and the name of your go-to karaoke track to 8200 and you could be winning big. Remember, we're also on the hunt for the most winningest songs in the world of hip-hop and R&B. That's our theme for today's 4 at 4, which is coming up in just a couple songs time. But right now, it's Wiz Khalifa, it's Flavor.
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0: It's Praz, ODB, and Maya, Ghetto Superstar, here on Flavor Drive with Heads. Hey, we've just gone past 4 o'clock, which means it's time for today's 4 at 4.
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0: We are counting down the top 4 most winningest tracks in the world of hip-hop and R&B. It's off the back of us absolutely destroying everything that we put our hands to as Kiwis over the weekend. I mean, the Warriors absolutely wasted the Titans. We're doing so well over at the Commonwealth Games. I mean, just look at the Silver Ferns this morning. And then even at the World Hip-Hop Dance Championships, ID Co bringing home a gold and a silver medal. Bro, we're needle, right, eh? Ah, we're pretty awesome. So I thought that we would count down the top 4 most winningest songs in the world of hip-hop and R&B. And we got to start with this classic right here from Aotearoa.

It's the Sis Rhea Spawn Breezy. It's winner here on Flavor Driver. Hey, it's your number four for today's countdown as we count down the top four most winningest songs in the world of hip hop and R&B after us Kiwis had an absolutely stellar weekend. Man, we were winning all over the world. Hey, let's get into your number three. Somebody texted through 50 Cent's I Get Money. And I can't lie. If I win anything, this is the soundtrack that's going through my head. If I pick up the dub after a game of ball with the boys, bro, this is the song that I'm thinking. If my multi hits, this is the song that I'm thinking. It's pretty.

get money here on Fleabag and Travis Heads. Man, and I almost got money on the weekend. If Chance Nickel Clockstar's try was allowed, bro, I would have cashed in my multi. I would have been laughing my way to the bank, man. I probably wouldn't be here today. I probably would have called in sick today. We are counting down the top four most winningest tracks in the world of hip-hop and R&B after an absolutely stellar weekend of Kiwi sports. I mean, look at the Silver Ferns, the Waz, even the teams over at the World Hip-Hop Dance Championships bringing back golds and silvers. Bro, we're needle, right? Us Kiwis, we're needle, right? Hey, you knew that this track was going to come somewhere in the countdown. It's Jamie Foxx. It's Winner. It's Fleabag.

world of hip-hop and R&B. That one is coming in at number 2. You guys already know what's gonna be number 1, right? DJ Khaled. So iconic is DJ Khaled.

0: Yeah, man, and all of us Kiwis' hands were going up over the weekend. The Waz winning, the Silver Ferns winning. We're absolutely dominating at the Commonwealth Games. Even the team from ID Co. coming back with a gold and a silver from the HHI World Hip Hop Dance Championships. Bro, us Kiwis, man, we know how to hold it down. Hey, coming up after the break, we got some Aaliyah, we got some Neo. Stay locked. It's Flavor.
1: 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What you know about me? With Kaylee, Azura and Charlie.
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I'm the man from the big B. Hey, what you gonna play around my way? 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Hey, listen to what I gotta say. Simple thing. 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Rock shows here in Japan. 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

0: Right, you can't get a better dynamic duo than Timbaland and Aaliyah. It's Are You That Somebody here on Flavor at Tribeth Heads. Hey man, we've been giving out some pretty cool prizes lately, eh? And I'm talking beyond the Warriors tickets and beyond the movie passes. I mean, last week we sent Jess and her whānau over to the GC.
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2: 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Up the Waz, Jess!
0: Well, not only are we sending Jess and her whānau over to the GC, we could be sending you over to Las Vegas. That's right, man. This September, you and a friend could find yourselves in Las Vegas at the iHeartRadio Music Festival. 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Coming up, we've got some De La Soul, but right now, it's Neo, it's Flavor.

We're taking it all the way back with some De La Soul. It's Say No Go here on Flavor Drive with Heads. One of the biggest things from last week was the premiere of Spider-Man Brand New Day. Now, you guys know, I'm a comic book nerd. I'm about this life, and I loved the movie. Like, I love the movie. For me, it's probably a top three MCU movie of all time. I loved it so much, I went back-to-back nights. I told you, I'm about this life. I went back-to-back nights. I went opening night, and then me and my wife went and checked it out the next day as well. One thing that I learned, though, where you watch a movie plays a major role whether or not you're going to like that movie. Because the first night, opening night, I went out to Westgate Event Cinemas, and I love it there, Ray. The seats are comfy, you can lean back, you can recline your legs, and just everybody who goes to Westgate Event Cinemas, like, they understand movie etiquette. Well, I tried to save a couple of dollars and go to West City Event Cinemas the next night. Oh my gosh, I'm never making that mistake again. What in the jungle is going on there? That place was absolutely wild. There were kids running up and down the aisles the entire movie. People having full-blown, deep and meaningful conversations throughout the entire movie as well. And this is what gets me. Oh man, you got me riled up now, Flavor Fam. This is what gets me. When people don't sit in the seats that are on their tickets. Like, what is going on? Hey, because you put me in an awkward position. If you're sitting in my seat, I have to act like I'm unbothered. I'm really particular with where I sit in the movies. Oh my gosh, this one guy, hey. And I go, hey bro, are you meant to be sitting there? He gives me that look like I'm tangata whenua. I can sit wherever I want. Oh, there was gonna be a Spider-Man fight in the middle of West City of movies right there. Oh my gosh. Hey, if there's anything you've got to take away from this, sit in your seat that is on your ticket. Please, please, please. Oh my gosh. Yeah, maybe I'm getting a bit too riled up. Hey, let's kick back into the jams. We've got some SWV coming up, but right now, three houses down. It's Flavor.

SWV. I'm so into you here on Flavor Drive with Heads. Hey, I was just having a little bit of a vent, eh? Because I went and watched Spider-Man Brand New Day over the weekend, and I learned a lesson the hard way. I went and watched at West City Event Cinemas in the west side of Auckland City. Oh my gosh, what in the jungle was that? Where was the movie etiquette? Not in that cinema. There were kids running up and down the aisles, people having full-blown conversations. Legitimately, there was somebody next to me had a work phone call in the middle of the movie. A work phone call. Oh, my gosh. Well, I'm glad because on 8200, people are affirming me right now. Somebody texted through and said, I totoko this 100%. West City Event Cinemas is horrible. Thank you. Thank you. I feel better. I feel like I'm not the only movie snob here. Somebody else said Event Cinemas in Mannix is way worse than anything out west. Bro, I've been to a couple of bad movies at Mannix, eh? Ah, man, it's out the gate. Hey, movie etiquette is a thing, eh? Movie etiquette is a thing, because movies aren't cheap these days. We've all worked hard to be in that room. We don't want to listen to you argue with your baby mama. Okay, we'll drop it. Oh, let's head back into it. It's the Queen of Murder, Anka Shanti. It's Flavor.

0: The Queen of Murder Inc. Ashanti is Foolish here on Flavor Drive with Heads. A little bit earlier, we were talking about the Warriors. Man, what an amazing win over the weekend against the Titans. Eh? It's got to be my favorite game this season so far. They played so well. Well, as much as I'm hyping up the boys, our friends at Arnett Shapes are fueling the fandom for the One New Zealand Warriors season, and they're hooking you up with a weekly Warriors prize pack. And this week's prize, bro, it is special. 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

It's Eve and Alicia Keys here on Flavor Drive with Heads as we hit into your Flavor Drive ad free 80 for a Monday. Coming up on your ad free 80, we've got some Boyz II Men in the mix. We've got some 112 in there as well. You guessed it, I do have some Warriors vs Panthers tickets to give away a little bit later on, and I've got a double pass for you to head along to the movies. All that and all the best old school hip hop and R&B you can handle. Coming up, we've got to be talking about WWE SummerSlam, but right now, a little bit of Aotearoa Flavor. Sorry, people, it's Flavor Drive.

Wow, man, I've never heard this Boyz II Men track before. It's Roll With Me here on Flavor Drive With Heads. Hey, you guys know me. I'm a massive WWE fan, and we've just wrapped up 2 days of SummerSlam. Can you dig it, sucker? That's right, man. WWE SummerSlam has just wrapped up on Netflix. If you don't want to get the results spoiled for you, just turn down the volume for about 15 seconds, and you'll be all good. Some of the things that stood out for me for this year's SummerSlam: the Tribal Chief Roman Reigns beating Seth Rollins, an epic match, probably my favorite match of 2026. Cody Rhodes going down to CM Punk, Oba Femi going over on Brock Lesnar inside Hell in a Cell, the return of Kevin Owens, the return of Randy Orton. It was just a really good SummerSlam with some really good wrestling. It's available right now on Netflix, so if you're looking for something to watch tonight, why not catch WWE SummerSlam? Hey, coming up, we got some Jaquan, and I've got a double pass to head along to the movies. All that and a whole lot more right after this. It's 112. It's Flavor.

A little bit of Keen flavor. It's PNC with Pete and Woe here on Flavor Drive with Heads. Hey, you know, we always got the hookups when it comes to brand new movies. Well, we got the hookup with One Night Only. Yeah, man, it's a new rom-com hitting the big screen next week. It's from the director of Anyone But You. It comes a fresh, witty, romantic comedy. And yeah, we got your hookup with your double pass. If you want to go and check out One Night Only, all you need to do is give me a buzz. 0800-4-FLAVOR. 0800-435-282. It's a Monday. It's been a long day at Mahi. I ain't gonna make you work for it, man. Just give me a call. 0800-4-FLAVOR and I can hook you up with a double pass to One Night Only. Coming up in the mix, we've got a little bit of Mario, but right now, it's TLC. It's Flavor.

0: Who am I speaking with?
1: Hi, this is Lauren.
0: Hi, how are you?
1: I'm good, thank you. How are you?
0: I'm good, thank you. Do you want to head along to the movies?
1: Yes, I would love to.
0: Well, my friend, I've got a double pass with your name on it. One Night Only, the brand new flick. I've got a double pass, and it's going to be heading out to you ASAP.
1: Oh, my goodness. Thank you so much.
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0: 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It's every day here on Fleetwood Drive with Hayes.
1: We are the power. We are the speed. We are the skills.
0: It is the game of the regular season. The Panthers, who are at the top of the ladder, are going to be taking on our boys, the One New Zealand Warriors, at home. That's right, this Friday, Go Media Stadium is going to come to life. Kickoff is at 8 p.m. And these tickets have been sold out for ages, like for ages. So if you want to get there live and direct to cheer our boys on, this is the only way that you're going to get the hookup. So if you want to get a double pass to head along to Friday's game, all I need you to do is give me a buzz, 0800-4FLAVOR, 0800-435-282. You got to answer the phone with the mighty Up The Waz, okay? You got to give it to me loud and proud. If you've got to Up The Waz for me, I've got a double pass to this weekend's game for you. Coming up, we got some Bruno Mars, but right now, it's Aaliyah, it's Flavor.

0: It's Flavor Drive with Hey, it's who I'm speaking with.
1: You're not going to believe it. I don't win any other tickets, but I seem to win all the Warriors tickets.
0: You know what's funny? Your name hasn't popped up yet. Your name hasn't popped up on the screen. So you got lucky, sis, because I'm like, I got to give somebody else a turn. But hey, you're the first person that I'm giving these tickets away to. How are you? How are you, my friend?
1: I'm good. I'm a little bit sad I didn't win the trip to Gold Coast last week, but the kids were disappointed, I should say.
0: Well, you know what? When I heard that the tickets went to Whangarei, I was like, is this a different persona for her? Or is this...
1: But my kids were like, we're going to find out who this Jeff is.
0: Well, Summer, you are, once again, you're continuing the streak and you're picking up every home game ticket that we got, and you're going to be heading down here to... Go Media Stadium on Friday.
1: Choice. It means I might have to take the day off work on Friday too, eh?
0: Oh, hey, you know what? I'm sure your boss will understand.
1: You're a legend.

0: 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With Kaylee, Azura and Charlie.
1: Kia ora, Ita Whanau. If you missed it on the show, we had the mountain warrior Shane Cameron up in the spot. And he's released a memoir book. R.I.P. Percy.
2: Man, Percy the possum. You know what? Shane Cameron taught possums how to do tricks. But why are they getting run over? Check it out. Timon's.
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Flavor Driver Ted. Hey, man, I've got an apology to make. I did my friend dirty over the weekend and I got snapped. And so I kind of want to bring an apology to the airwaves, okay? Over the weekend, I wanted to kick back, relax and chill. I wanted to watch some sports on the telly and I wanted to have some family time, you know, just a little bit of downtime. However, I did know that my friend was running a fundraiser social. It was to send her kids down to sports camp. Now, I want to start with this, okay? I did tautoko the kaupapa, okay? I bought tickets to the social. I just knew that I was never going to go to the social way. I wasn't going to show face. I thought that buying a ticket was enough support. Well, unfortunately, I didn't talk to the other friends in my friend group. And so our group chat goes off on Saturday night, and it's just a picture. It's a photo of an empty dance floor. Nobody showed up. I shouldn't laugh. Stop laughing. Nobody showed up to the social. Yeah, nobody turned up to the social. And so you know what happens, eh? She chucks this photo in the group chat and then little chats happen on the side. So I'm texting my mate, oh, I thought you were going. And they're texting somebody else, I thought you were going. You said you were going to show up. Yeah, none of us did. I know, I shouldn't laugh. Stop laughing. But yeah, nobody showed up to the social. And I just want to say, I'm sorry to my friend. I'm not going to name my friend. I'm not going to put them through more shame, but I'm just going to say, I'm sorry. I should have shown up. I was a bad friend on the weekend. But it did make me think, there must be some horror stories about fundraisers out there, right? You guys must have had some pear-shaped fundraisers in the past. And so I thought, let's bring this to the Flavor Whānau. What is the worst fundraising story that you've got? Because I know there's a lot out there. If you've got one that was a bit of a horror story, you know, a fundraiser that was giving debacle, let me know on the text line 8200 or give me a buzz 0800 4 Flavor. Let's slow things down. It's the Tony Rich Project. It's Flavor.

It's the Tony Rich Project. Nobody knows here on Flavor Driveth Heads. We're talking about fundraisers that went pear-shaped, fundraisers that went sideways, fundraisers that were giving debacle. What were your horror fundraiser stories? Somebody sticks it through on 8200 and said, Heads, we did bonus tickets for my uncle's tangi. We gave all of the money to our cousin, and that was the last time we ever saw our cousin. Bro, you know what? This isn't uncommon. This isn't uncommon, and it's always for a tangi as well. Hey, like, you give money for a tangi, and then yeah, you're left gangying about the money. You're having a tangi for the money. Flippin' heck. Somebody else has texted through saying, my cousin was raising funds for my nephew's trip to Tag Nationals. She said that she was doing a fundraiser outside Kelston Woolworths. I went out to Tautoko and she was just asking people for spare change. That's not a fundraiser. If you're going to be outside Woolworths, at least bring the barbecue, eh? At least get the sausage sizzle. Not the fundraiser, but really, you're just asking for spare change. That is crazy. That is wild. If you guys got any other stories, leave it on the text line 8200. Right now, though, it's the Game in Jeremiah. It's Flavor.

It's Adi Jha watching you as we celebrate Cook Islands Language Week here on Flavour Drive with Heads. We're talking about fundraisers that go a little bit pear-shaped, fundraisers that go sideways, fundraisers that are giving scam. somebody texted through on 1800 and we'll wrap up the corridor with this one. Heads, my cousin was raising money to build a church. My family gave thousands of dollars towards it, only to find out that my cousin was doing renovations on their house. When we asked them about the church, they said they hold their church in their lounge. So the renovations was building the church. Is that play on or is that scam? That's scam. That is scam. You know what that is? Put your name on the mortgage. Put your You now officially own some of their house, my friend. That is crazy. Wild. How come there's so many fundraisers that just go sideways? It's wild, man.

0: A little bit of Khalees has tricked me here on Flavour Driver's Heads. Hey, remember, we're on the lookout for Flavour's Kings and Queens of Karaoke.
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0: I've been at Flavour for a minute now, and if there's one thing that I know, it's that the Flavour whānau are hella talented and you guys love your karaoke. Well, if you think that you deserve the crown, if you think that you deserve the title of Flavour's King or Queen of Karaoke, we can get you hooked up with our good friends at JBL. 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These things are legit too, man. They are the real deal. 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Massive shout-out to JBL. Hey, coming up, we got the Fugees, but right now, it's Shea Fu.

0: Kiwi Flavour. It's Samanula Dub here on Flavour Drive with Heads. Hey, we got some breaking news in the world of State of Origin. Matt King has been named the new coach for New South Wales after Laurie Daly called it quits. And I gotta say, even though Queensland lost the Shield, even though I have dyed my hair blue, even though Laurie Daly got the better of me last week here in the studio, I gotta say, I won the war. Did I not win the war? Is this not mission accomplished? I'm joking. I know that Laurie Daly called it quits because of health reasons. And you know what? He's actually a top dude, eh? He's a real good guy, man. Matt King is going to be taking over the duties from him, which means that, yeah, Queensland will return to dominance in 2027. See, blue hair or not, man, I'm always going to rip the maroons till I die, man. Hey, coming up after the break, we got some Fantasia. We got some Nate Dogg. It's Flavour.
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X here on Flavor Drive with Heads. Hey, we're talking about Spider-Man Brand New Day a little bit earlier in the show, and I just saw how much money it brought in over the weekend. $927 million worldwide. I'm going to say that again. $927 million worldwide from 2 days. That is wild. That's almost $1 billion in 2 days. It makes it the second biggest opening weekend ever, only second to Avengers Endgame, which actually cracked $1.22 billion worldwide over its opening 2 days. But yeah, man, $927 million. This movie is making bank. And you know what? It's worth it too. It's a bloody good movie. Go and catch it if you haven't seen it yet. Or do like I did and go and watch it twice. Hey, coming up, we got your heads hit for Monday, but right now it's a little bit of Nicki Minaj. It's Flavor.

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Hey, it's time for a Heads Hit, one track chosen by me to set the mood for your evening. And because we are starting at Cook Islands Language Week, I thought it's only right that we bring this classic to the floor. It's Brother Love, it's Roy Mata. It's

0: 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Go with more with the GWM range featuring high 4C hybrid intelligent four-wheel drive technology to match everything life throws your way. That is my time done and dusted. Thanks for kickstarting the working week strong with me, man. I'll be back tomorrow with all the vibes and another double pass to the sold-out Warriors vs. Panthers game. If you don't want to wait till then, though, Kaylee, Azura and Charlie have your hookup in the morning and Sarah has your hookup during the days as well. But yeah, man, I'll be bringing the vibes from 3 o'clock tomorrow. Till then, stay safe, stay blessed, stay locked into the best. It's Flavor.
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1: Now why you wanna go and do that, love, huh? 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

0: killing them.
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0: 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You be killing them, girl. You be killing them.
1: All the ladies.
0: You be killing them.
1: Like to congratulate you. 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
0: 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You be killing them.
1: And you just came from the gym clothes. In a fitted cap and some Timbos. In a pair of flats, well-trimmed toes. Camera in the mirror, BBM pose. Still killing them, boys. You still killing them, boys. You still killing them, boys.
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3: Yo, he ain't messing with no average chick. 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
1: This is Flavour Breakfast News.
2: In this update, the government's extending fuel-related support, including the in-work tax credit for healthcare workers and patients, and travel reimbursements for relievers. Finance Minister Nicola Willis says the help will stay in place for now, but no longer than 12 months.
3: It's just a question of whether we would lift it sooner, and we've already fully budgeted for that in our budget, so it's consistent with our debt reduction and surplus goals.
2: Chinese car brands are winning over Kiwis, with BYD and Chery registrations more than doubling in July compared to a year ago. Lee Marshall from the Motor Trade Association says concerns about the reliability of Chinese vehicles have largely disappeared.
4: If not addressed directly, addressed through very aggressive and very long new vehicle warranties that are in place.
2: Labour says Chris Luxon's apology for his comments about businesses needing to be more adult doesn't go far enough, arguing he only said sorry after facing backlash. Kieran McInulty says the apology is about as weak as they come. And Cook Strait ferry travel is taking a big hit today, with all inter-islander sailings cancelled and only two Blue Bridge crossings still going ahead. High winds and large swells are battering the strait as a southerly system moves across the country.
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1: You ready?
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2: Morning.
3: Kia ora.
2: Ata mari e te whanau and happy Cook Island Language Week.
3: Jeez, you know what? We missed that one yesterday because, hey, it was just you and I holding it down, but we have our girl back.
2: Yeah.
3: On a birthday holiday.
2: Thank God you're back to push all the buttons.
4: Fingers getting sore.
2: No, honestly, I was just like head down and Charlie's like trying to talk and I'm like, oh, yep. And I just kept on going up and down. And I was thinking, oh my gosh, I pushed the wrong button. Hold on, guys. Sorry.
4: I appreciate you guys holding it down, honestly. Like, it feels good to be back, man. I will say, though, that alarm, in the morning when you have like 4 days off, you're like, no, where am I?
2: Did you wake up thinking, oh, it was still the weekend?
4: Nah, I knew it was week. And you know, I was driving down the road and I thought, man, Kiwi is just so hearty. Like, it's whatever time in the morning and there's a fella with shorts on, like walking, getting ready to be picked up to go to mahi. I
3: envy people like that. You know, same thing. I drive past a guy who's, I think the guy's like maybe about 50 years old, like in that range anyway. The man's always in short shorts. Like, it doesn't matter.
2: There's a guy who has been, since I got back from Japan, even on the coldest, iciest day, he is working out by himself just across the road from the garage that we park in. And he's in short shorts and he's an elderly man.
3: Yeah.
2: And I was like, man, they just don't build them like they used to.
3: He's hearty. Some can, some can't.
2: But did you enjoy your birthday weekend?
4: It was amazing, and I can't wait to fill you guys in coming up very soon. Hey, don't forget that we got tickets to, oh my gosh, the game of all games, the Waz taking on the Panthers.
3: Eesh.
4: Yep, that'll be just after 8 a.m. But next, it's

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0: All right, morena whanau, are you awake? Clean out those taringas, clean out the piku out of your eyes.
2: Because
0: we either have a fun fact, a riddle, a tongue twister, just something to get the motor neurons in your head, ooh, in your upoko going today.
3: Ooh. So I've gone with a few facts. Oh, and I just found them online. I don't know why I had to even let you guys know that. But I love this sort of thing. Your brain can hallucinate faces in darkness, because what the brain does is it actually fills in the gaps and creates things that are not there, which is often why, like, kids will be scared or think that they've seen something. Think about the chair that has clothes on it.
0: Like a ghost.
3: Or you've hung a hoodie up on the corner
2: on the
3: of
2: door.
3: Your wardrobe.
2: Yeah.
0: It's moving.
3: And you just go, ugh, and you swear you can see it moving, because your brain does see it moving. It does see something there. It's not made up to your own brain. So, yeah, that's why you got to turn the lights on, man, figure it out. Another one, which I like. You hear your own voice wrong. You have the bone conduction makes your voice sound deeper to you than to others.
0: So what are you saying? Sounds deeper to you.
2: That's not your real voice.
0: Yeah. So how deep does your voice sound to you?
3: It sounds pretty damn deep.
2: Like, okay, so what's the deepest that you can go with your voice?
4: Probably can talk like this.
2: Wow.
3: It's pretty deep.
0: So your voice isn't actually that deep then, Charlie?
3: Yeah.
2: What is it again? Is it a bone?
3: Bone, by the bone conduction.
0: Because we have three different voices, eh?
3: Yeah. Charlie, yours actually sounds like,
5: hi guys. Hey guys, it's Charlie.
6: It's Mickey.
3: And lastly, last incredible fact I've found is your memories are not recordings. Every time that you remember something, your brain rewrites it slightly. So if you're retelling a story or a memory, like say something I did over the weekend, it's actually slightly different to what actually happened every time.
2: Our brains is adding GST, is that what you're saying?
3: That's exactly what it is.
2: What?
3: Your memories are not recordings of the event. Every time you remember something, your brain rewrites it slightly.
0: That's why everyone's perception is different. So you have like the same brothers and sisters who may have gone and had an outing with mum and dad, but each of their perception of that outing is different.
3: Yeah, exactly. So that's your morning thinky. It's morning thinky. And you know what? Speaking of my memory not being recordings, I've got a few memories, a few stories with maybe some added GST coming up next for what I got up to over the weekend.
2: Aya!
0: Let's go, Miss Snow Bunny.
3: Here is Jake. I'll flavour. Morena.

0: like you hit them angles. It's a short life.
1: You said you down for me. Give to me. Why won't you listen?
2: Yeah.
3: You're on Flavor Breakfast with Kaylee, Azura, and Charlie.

0: Gabrielle here on Flavour Breakfast. It's called Rise. Man, that's like a like rom-com style song.
1: Yeah, did you not ever heard that song?
0: No. I quite like that tune.
2: Wait, my auntie used to play that song in the garage.
0: Would she cry?
2: Nah. It was one of those cool songs we used to play pool table on. I just remember the lyrics. It's funny, I haven't heard that song in a long time.
1: Yeah.
0: That's what we're all about with old school hip hop and R&B. Hey, look, so over the weekend, I wasn't here Friday, Monday, because I was in Ohakune. There are so many different things that I could share with you guys from the weekend.
1: Carrotland!
0: Like, yeah, I know. A bit of a build-ups, really. But what I will say is one of my best friends, she brought down her two kids, a six-month-old and a three-year-old in 2 weeks. And for everyone else in the group, nobody has kids. So nobody fully has quite grasped what it means to take care of children until this weekend. And for me, the wake-up call started in the car ride. Started in the car ride when the three-year-old, she vomited all over herself.
2: How far, did you guys travel?
0: We had an hour and a half to go.
2: Oh, no.
0: But still quite a way through 5 hours driving. But it stunk.
2: Yeah, that's the worst part. They're sitting there smelling it. Was it all over your clothes too?
0: Nah, she just got it on herself. But because it was in the car seat, car seats have so many bits.
1: Yeah, they do.
0: I was like, why are there so many compartments and clicks? And there was spew in the clicks.
1: Yeah, the headrest, and then you've got the bit that goes over the armrest, and then you've got the bit that goes over the bit that has the actual seatbelt in it. Yeah.
0: Damn. And another thing I'll say, what I will say a positive about having the kids there, bro, I finally get what you guys always talk about. Kids' snacks are so elite.
2: What were you doing?
0: I ate her lunchbox on the way down. She said, it's fine. There'll be more snacks. There was. It felt like they didn't come out of anywhere. Oh, they came out of everywhere.
1: The Mary Poppins bag of snacks.
0: Oh, there's like snacks tucked into things.
1: Yeah.
2: I'm telling you. Kids' snacks.
1: You've got to have supplies, Zoo. You've got to have supplies anywhere and everywhere at any time. You've got to be ready.
2: It's the best, man.
0: I didn't even have dinner that night because I'd eaten so many snacks.
2: What did you have?
0: Oh, like those little, those like harvest. No, they weren't the pea snack ones, they were the cheesy ones.
1: Oh, yes, yeah. The little sticks.
0: Crackers and cheese, and then they've got the squiggles on the end. So it's kind of like dinner and then dessert. There was another one, apples. Man, I was on the back seat like, this is the place to be.
2: Did you eat
0: the
2: Because jelly as well?
1: With the fruit in it, all cut up?
0: Nah, yogurt pouch. I had a yogurt pouch.
1: You ate the yogurt pouches?
0: It was good. It was good. I ate it all.
1: Can I ask, did you change a few nappies?
0: Nah, I didn't actually.
1: Oh, nah. So you haven't experienced it then?
0: Not that weekend anyway. But the thing is now everyone that was away was like, we want a baby now. We want a baby.
2: Oh, shut up. I want a baby.
1: You got to find a man first.
0: On the phone, she was like, bro, that was not a pure example of what it's like having kids.
2: Yeah,
0: you guys
2: exactly.
0: Got a taste of the good life because it was 10 hands helping. I could shower and get myself ready.
1: And see, now you know why everyone gets suckered in with the first.
0: Yeah.
1: Because they're like, oh, you're so much help. And then, hello, the second comes along and no one's helping. You're like, oh my gosh, I'm in it. I'm in the thick of it.
0: Babies are real heavy too, I'll tell you that.
2: Oh, wow, what a track.
0: But no, all in all, great weekend, awesome time up the snow. I'm not as fit as I used to be, bro. My back is sore.
1: I really did think that you were going to come back with like snowburn or something with the goggles.
0: I know, just windburn instead.
1: Well, play your baby making music then.
2: Hey guys, I'm back to breakfast duties and it hurts. Let's talk about it next.
0: On Flavour, morning.

0: And GWM, backing the One New Zealand Warriors all season long. You can go with more range and more hybrid efficiency with the GWM Hi4T Haval range.
1: Things are not the same, man, guys. You know, I'm back on the breakfast duties. And when I mean breakfast duties, it's me cooking my own breakfast. And some of you guys are probably like, yeah, good on you, man. About time, step up. But I must say this, like, it's not the same when you're eating your own, the food that you cook, right? Acres with me or this?
2: I thought that you I thought that you bought your breakfast, your little breakfast bits.
1: So I usually get,
2: because you're on
1: the,
2: that bodybuilding diet.
1: Yeah, I usually get the Weet-Bix, right? But we get that on a Monday. So I didn't make it to training on Monday because I came back to Mahi yesterday, and then on Sunday I had to prep my own food for Monday, right? But the real reason is, and I'm going to be honest with you guys, is because my wife and I ain't talking at the moment. And,
0: really? Oh, so you're in the dog box.
1: I'm in the dog box.
2: Oh,
1: and
2: what did you do?
1: Bro, and this is what happened, right? I went to the gym on Friday and I did a 6:30 class and I didn't get back home until like 9 o'clock. So it's, the class is usually about an hour and a bit. And then I stayed back and I was having a yarn with the coach. Bro, we're going on. And I was like, oh my gosh, bro, where's my phone? I came to my phone. My phone was dead. And then I came home. And it was all, where the hell, you know, all that whole crap.
0: So now you've got no meals.
1: So now I have no meals and I have to prep my own meals. And honestly,
2: is that why your porridge looks so yucky today?
1: Man, and this is why. It's like things are not like looking happy with the meals, you know?
2: His porridge looked gluggy as. It looked like some of the lunches that our kids are getting fed at school. Like it looked like, and then it had like these frozen blueberries, like one, like just speckled in through it. And
1: to
2: it
1: make
2: was
1: things
2: so
1: worse,
2: thick.
1: Man, like some of those berries were still frozen too, like even when I got it out of the microwave. And at first I was just blaming, you know, oh, it's only because we were rushing to have breakfast because it's only me and Kay at work. But like, nah, it's not the same. It's not the same when you're making your own food and you have to eat your own cooking.
0: See, this is the thing. That's just my life. So I can't truly understand, but I know what you mean in a sense that, you know, when you go to like a restaurant or a cafe, it's just nice having someone
1: or
0: else
1: when
0: cook
1: someone else
0: food.
1: Cooks for you.
2: Nah,
1: yeah.
2: You know what?
0: It's nice.
2: It's because when your missus does it, when you know that she's making it with love, food just tastes different. It's like when mum makes you food, it just tastes a
1: you're
2: certain
1: right.
2: type of way because it's made with love.
1: And, you know, when I went to go open the fridge to grab my musashi out of the fridge, I looked at all her meals nicely stacked.
0: She prepped her own.
1: I'm like, whoa. And I was so tempted just to grab one meal. And I did.
0: You did not.
1: I grabbed one of her meals.
0: You're going to.

0: you're going to have this cold shoulder for longer.
1: Bro, look.
2: No, you know what? You can't take She's a smart meals. Lady, your wife, and this is probably something I'd do too. I know that you would take one just for the fact, and I'd let you take one because I would have made just that one extra just in case, just to not mess
0: not
2: up my
0: Charlie's
2: own.
0: Wife.
2: And then you would have eaten it, and you would have been like, damn. And she'd be like, yep, see what you're missing? Next time, charge your phone and come home after training earlier, eh?
1: Yeah.
0: She knows where to hit you though, bro, eh? Because the meals, there's...
1: But okay, last question. Like, it still counts. It's okay if I grab that meal because at the end of the day, I'm paying for those meals.
0: No, don't try and justify it.
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17: Morena, Morena, 6:38. 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
2: Yesterday we were celebrating, obviously, the Silver Ferns getting gold, and obviously our very first gold in judo. In fact, we actually managed to score a lot of medals. But the Commonwealth Games are done now. They had the closing ceremony yesterday.
17: I was seeing, people that have gone to represent Aotearoa, seeing their social media for the closing ceremony and that, I kind of was like, oh, invites? Like, I'm no athlete or anything, but it looks so much fun.
1: They even had a concert, eh?
2: Yeah.
1: And you know what? Like, what I love about the Commonwealth as well is that the smaller nations, the Pacific nations, even get, a chance to podium.
2: Tonga cool. Even got Fiji? Fiji. To get the gold?
1: Who else was there? Tuvalu.
2: Yeah.
1: But Paula Monta was able to get a bronze for Tonga. This is for judo. I didn't even know Tonga does judo. We even have lawn bowls.
2: But they're actually really strong. And it's an amazing thing. And congratulations to all the athletes who managed to walk away with medals. We got 12 bronze, 14 silver and 10 gold. And just a heads up, guys, if you did want to go to the next Commonwealth Games, they are going to be held in India in 2030.
17: Wow. That's cool, man.
2: Yeah.
17: Start training now, Charlie.
1: For lawn bowls, eh?
2: The oldest one for New Zealand, she's 67 years old, so there's still hope.
17: 6'7". Coming up next, these eggs are going to fill me in on what went down for close friends.
2: Oh my gosh.
17: Here's Denise Williams.

0: homegrown music from Vince Hatter. It's called Closer here on Flavour Breakfast. You know, close friends is something I missed out on.
1: Yeah, you did, man. Your first one, eh? In a very long time. But we talked about a lot of things. And that's the beauty of close friends. We go rogue. Bro, we didn't hold back, man.
2: I deep dived into it a moment that happened in Japan.
1: And honestly, thanks for sharing that with us, man.
2: You know what? I'm just putting the PSA out there for everyone who wants to travel to Japan, particularly Universal Studios. But there was something, this whole Japan talk really got Charlie going, because Japan just keeps on coming up on his algorithm now.
1: It's my algorithm, man. Yeah. So, like, there's an extra job in Japan, and it's whether you have the guts. I'm wondering whether you'll take this job on. So in Japan, they have this, like, there's a stat of a lot of people, let's just say they're lonely and they pass away in their own houses. And
0: you're relating this to me?
1: No, I'm not. It's an actual thing. Like a lot of widows, you know, when their loved ones pass on, and then they just stay in their houses and pass away. Anyways, but they have a job for people in Japan where they employ them to go sleep at these houses, right, that's been abandoned for a while, and just to see if there's any paranormal activity going on at this house. And if there's nothing happening, the landlords will then, you know, either sell the house or rent them on. Would you take that job on?
0: No. Absolutely not.
2: You're a ghost checker.
0: Absolutely.
1: You're a ghost checker. Ghostbuster.
0: Not.
2: Well, this actually opened the door for us to go down that paranormal route. And if you want to go and check it out, Flavour Funno, you can text CF to 8200. Close friends. It is unhinged, uncensored. There's a few things in there that we reveal about ourselves. And then one in particular, because you weren't here, Zoo, we had producer Blake come in. There was a particular curly question that he threw at both myself and Charlie.
1: Right. And it's so good, this question, that I might recycle it for
0: me.
1: Nah, for morning thing. For my Charlie's Burning question.
0: Ooh, let's go.
2: But Flavour Fano, you would actually be quite surprised at Charlie's answer.
0: Okay, CF to 8200. Hey, remember, we've got a double pass to the Waz when they take on the Panthers coming up just up after 8 a.m.

0: Here on Flavour Breakfast with Kaylee Azura and Charlie, who turns 40 real soon, baby.
1: Oh, so yesterday I asked Charlie what were a couple of things that he wanted to tick off his bucket list before he turned 40. And he's turning 40 in what, 10 days now?
2: No, 6 days now.
1: 6 days?
2: Yeah, 6 days. No, sorry, 7 days. 11th of August is my birthday.
1: Okay, so one of the things that you wanted to do, a few of them, knocked them off. There was an interview with Dwayne The Rock Johnson.
2: That's right. I wanted to interview Dwayne The Rock Johnson. He's one of my, you know, heroes growing up.
1: Or
2: release some more music.
1: Yeah.
2: Whether it's Three Houses Down or myself. Because we've got heaps
1: of
2: music,
1: man. Did you hear that, Zoo? Whether it's Three Houses Down or solo.
0: Ooh. See, I think you got another one to add to the list.
2: What?
0: Get back in the good books with your wife.
2: That's the main one.
1: Wave the white flag,
2: bro,
1: man. Just
2: imagine
1: wave
2: that.
1: The white flag.
2: Because we're going away. We're going away to Bali. Just imagine going on a holiday without even talking. And why do people even argue before they even go on holidays?
1: I don't know. It seems a common trend. It's just like we're absolutely sick of each other just before we go.
2: It's not arguing. We're just not talking to each other at the moment.
1: Stress. Life.
0: Damn. Well, that's why, you know, 7:10, we're going to talk about waving that white flag. You know, apologising, fixing things. Hopefully Charlie can get some meals. He can have his wife cook for him again.
2: Just $1 a day. Just $1 a day, man.
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13: Ansa Maria, good morning in this update. There are some signs of life in the economy with new Centrix figures showing overdue debts have dropped to their lowest level since 2021. There's still pressure out there though, with 84,000 people more than 90 days behind on payments. The government's keeping fuel relief measures in place, including tax credit support and travel reimbursements, even with petrol prices sitting below $3 a litre for 4 weeks. Waitomo Group CEO Simon Parham.
14: You see people just topping up instead of filling up. Every transaction is a slightly less amount of fuel that's been purchased. So you see them just managing the household budgets, I think.
13: An inquest into the drowning of 25-year-old Isaac Levings after a Wellington waterfront concert is looking at how similar deaths could be prevented in future. Former Red Badge manager Tim Mann says security can't stop intoxicated people from leaving, but asking a few more questions before they go could help keep them safe. And winter's making an impact, with snow closing highways near Dunedin and more flurries expected on Wellington's Rimataka Hill Road. John Law from Met Service says Christchurch is in for a shock, with Thursday forecast to be minus five.
1: So far, the coldest night we've seen in Christchurch is about minus 4.7 degrees Celsius just a few days ago at the end of July. So perhaps as we head in towards the very early hours of Thursday morning, we could find that's our coldest morning.
13: And that's news. I'm Bryn Rutkin.
15: Good morning, man.
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12: It's Flavor Breakfast with Kaylee, Azura and Charlie.
16: Morena, morena. It is 4 minutes past seven on this Tuesday. Feels good to have the full team back together.
17: We're back, baby.
16: Yep, after I was skiing about Darwin on Mount Ruapehu.
18: Wait, we didn't even get to ask. Did you actually get to ski?
16: Yeah, baby. Shaka brav, shaka brav. It's so hard. It is so hard.
18: I thought shaka was surfing.
16: It's whatever.
17: What's the cue for skiing again? Is it like pizza?
18: Yeah.
17: Pizza.
16: Pizza, pizza, pizza.
17: Have you ever done any skiing before? Like, you actually took on Mount Ruapehu?
16: Yeah, a couple times. I've done it a couple times.
18: Have you done snowboarding?
16: Nah.
18: I was terrible at it. I literally just fell on my bum the whole time and used it as a toboggan.
16: Don't worry, girl. There was a lot of sliding down on my ass once the body got tired, that's for sure.
18: Hey, Zoo. Take a look across at the desk there and look at old mate's breakfast.
17: Pretty sad, eh? Sad sight. But you know what? Look at this and then look at that.
16: I don't want to look at your muscles. Charlie's breakfast looks yuck. And it looks yuck.
17: Don't scab, then.
18: Because he's had to make it himself.
16: Yep. And why is that, Charlie?
17: Because my wife and I, we aren't talking at the moment.
16: No, they're not talking.
17: So it's self-service at home at the moment. And it's good. Like, I think for me, this is it's a good learning curve for me. Like, you know, to start making my... I actually opened up a pot that I haven't used. And I don't even know if I think I might be in the dog box for longer, like for opening up this. Still in the box. And I know I got it for my wedding gift.
16: What? And it's still in the box, man. You need to learn to cook, bro.
18: I just want to know, did you even wash it? Because you're definitely in the dog box if you just left it in the sink.
17: Man, honestly, this is what I'm saying. These are the signs. We're talking about the white flag, right?
16: Yep.
17: I am. I'm waving the white flag, man. I'm letting her know, hey, there's a truce coming and this war is coming to an end.
16: This war's coming to an end. And that's what we want to talk about next, Flavor Fano. How do you end your wars? How? Tell us.

0: breakfast. We have teamed up with Arnott Shapes to fuel the fandom for the One New Zealand Warriors. And this weekly prize is a double pass to the sold-out Panthers vs Warriors game this Friday. If you want those tickets, they're hot property. Text Shapes to 8200 to put yourself in the draw.
1: So we're talking about my breakfast, right? You guys have brought this to the Flavour Farmer's attention and to my attention. And yes, it's because I'm prepping my own food. And usually, you know, my beautiful wife, she does all of this. But this time around, she's teaching me a valuable lesson that don't muck around. You know, that whole F around and find out.
2: Yeah.
1: You know, that's what's happened right now. So I'm finding out the hard way that my food is not the tastiest right now. And for those of you that don't know, I'm currently on this 25-week bodybuilding diet, and honestly, bro, it's really hard enough to diet, right? But when my wife makes our food, usually it's made with love, and it's nice. It's the nicest thing that I have, and I look forward to having my little meals. And usually, you know what I mean? Just look at everything right now in front of you.
2: It looks like a cardboard, bro. Your oats look like a
1: soup. It's a sad sight.
2: It looks like slop.
0: Yeah,
2: it looks like slop. Yeah. It's not even mixed in. Mm. You've got so much berries right at the top.
0: But you know what? That's what happens when you stay too long at the gym and your phone dies.
1: So now I'm in a dog box, and obviously my wife and I haven't really been talking to each other. And yes, it's my fault, and I'm going to admit that I've got to take accountability for my wrongs. But here's the thing. We are currently waving white flags around the house, you know, but quietly. We haven't yet said sorry, but there are some signs in the house that we know this whole thing, this whole silence between the two of us, is coming to an end.
2: It's because no one wants to say sorry first.
1: Yeah.
2: But then at the same time, you're like, I know I should say sorry because I'm paying for it right now. So what are you doing to wave the white flag?
1: Okay, guys.
2: To try and stop the war.
1: Right. So, like, you know, obviously my wife loves a nice flat white, you know, almond flat white. And without even having her to ask for it. Without her even having to ask for a flat white, I buy it and I just leave it on the bench. You know what I mean?
2: Has she given you any signs of the white flag?
1: Yeah. Bro, my Musashi can. It was in the fridge this morning. And not only that, as I was going through the fridge with her meals, because she prepped her own meals and didn't prep nothing for me, steak is not in her meal plan. And I opened up all the little meals and I found the steak. A steak meal that was there. And I'm like, this must be mine. So I packed it in my bag. So those are the little white flags that she's waving, and I'm waving them too. You know what I mean? Sometimes I'm walking around the house shirtless. That's waving the white flag. That's not it. Oh, okay, sorry.
0: Flavor, we want to know, what are the little white flags that you wave with your partner when a fight has happened, when the war has gone down?
1: Yeah.
2: I'll tell you, I think I've got the most paduest white flag ever.
0: I'm nervous.
1: Damn,
0: now.
1: Daniel.
2: But I'm suck it up and I'll do it.
1: All right.
2: Just to keep the peace.
0: 8200 is the text line. 0800 4 Flavor. What are those little white flags that you're waving
2: after a fight or an argument?
0: It's time to end the
1: Sheesh.
0: War. Time to end the war. What you doing?
1: Getting too old for this, man.
0: These digital planets.
2: Digital.
0: It's my first day back, guys. Give me a break.
1: Welcome.

0: box right now.
1: Wave that Whoa. White flag, brother. Boys,
2: what you gonna do? Mate, listen, I'm the dog box right now.
0: Cook for you.
2: And I've been making my own breakfast, and which is good. You know, she's teaching me a valuable lesson that, you know, I gotta put these two hands into use. And anyways,
1: learn to cook your own food.
0: No, the lesson is, if you go to the gym, don't hang around.
2: That's right. Go straight home. Okay, brothers, just go straight home.
1: Charge your phone.
2: So this is what's happening. We're talking about waving the white flag because my wife and I were not really talking to each other. But it's this whole, you know, thing where we're waiting for the first person to say sorry and then we'll get back to our normal lives. But there are little things that we do, right? Some peace offerings that we make around the house that show that, hey, look, this war between us, this all the silence is coming to an end. We're getting there. We're getting there. So some of the peace offerings that, you know, the waving the white flag could be, you know, my wife and I would not talk to each other, but I go outside and I mow the lawn. Or, hey, I'm washing the dishes. Or I'm folding the washing. That's giving her a sign that there's a truce coming. No. The war's coming to an end.
1: See, me and my husband, we have white flags.
2: Oh,
1: you know, one in particular, I have to roll my eyes at the sharing this thing, but okay, we're going to share it. So we'll have an argument, and I don't even know what the argument actually starts with. It's probably because one of us is really hangry, or I'm really tired and sick of his face.
0: No, I get it. Sometimes I'm like, I can hear you breathe. Shut up.
1: Yeah.
2: Close your mouth when you're eating. Oh.
1: Like, you know, all the kids are screaming, and then he's like, hey, I'm hungry. My mother, come on now. One of the white flags that he'll do is he will put his feet up on my lap and be like, babe, can you just take my socks off? And I'm like, what? And I'm like, touching your feet, your gargoyle finger toes. And I have to take his socks off. And he'll go, and he'll wiggle his toes and go, my feet are sore after training. Wait. I'm really sore. And I will rub his feet just to say, just to go, you know what? I'm sucking this up. If it's my fault, I refuse to say I'm sorry. And he's right. I'm like, fine, I will rub your feet.
0: So that's you guys going, okay, we're
1: good now. That's the white flag. I'm like, okay.
0: So, but
1: I'm not arguing with
0: up,
1: you and mad at you anymore.
0: Yeah, but you rubbing his feet when he's the one that...
1: No. This is if I'm in the wrong.
0: Mutually in this fight.
1: Because
0: okay,
1: I'm so stubborn. Actually, we're both really stubborn, but I'm really stubborn. I won't say sorry first.
2: Okay.
0: So we put it out there on the Flavor Facebook page. What are your little white flags that you wave when you want the war to be over? This is something that would work on me. Amanda said, it's when he buys the green beans from the Chinese restaurant. We always eat with our family and he never gets the green beans because he doesn't like them. So if I know that they show up in the order, I know that he's trying to say, I'm sorry. Like, I got that one thing that, you know, I don't like spending money on because no one likes it but you. But I got it for you.
1: This one here from Teresa Henry. She said, I just make him his tea or his coffee in the morning.
0: Yeah, that's a simple one. I like that.
1: I like that one. It's like your wife leaving the musashi in the fridge for you.
2: Yeah.
1: I turn on the electric blanket before we go to bed.
0: I would like that as well.
2: That's a nice one.
0: Sorry, did you guys see the one?
1: See, Mariah said, do you want a foot massage?
0: I can't.
1: Is that the G-string one?
0: Yes.
1: Don't even want the G-string one.
0: There you go.
1: You're waving the white flag, sis. That's waving the pork rolls.
0: No, it's waving the white G-banger. But it's funny that it's so specific because there's also a pork roast in the oven when she bends over. I'm like, damn. Man's getting...
2: Bro, no, double treats.
1: It's dropping the socks. It's dropping the socks and then picking them up.
2: See, bro. And look, chocolate's one of the main ones as well. Like, you know, chocolate is the key to the heart. Really?
1: Yeah, it is. I'm not going to lie. Probably half the reason why us females are hangry.
2: See, I like this one too. I just get the credit card. Oh, that's number one, eh?
1: Yes.
0: My best mate and her husband, they're like this. Like,
2: see,
0: real bad.
2: That's
0: like,
2: the white flag.
0: Yeah, but you got to have money for that flag. Hey, anyone out there? Anyone out there with money that wants to use
2: that
0: as a white
2: flag?
0: Well, I'll be out there starting arguments so I can be like, you did this to me. Get me your card.
1: Trike just said, never mind the white flag, just wear white undies.
2: Damn.

0: Design Homegrown Music. We are talking about waving the white flag after, you know, you've had an argument. Charlie's in the dog box.
1: Yep.
0: Currently cooking his own meals.
1: Yep.
0: All because you stayed at the gym too long. When will it end?
1: Dedication, man.
0: We don't know.
1: Yeah, we don't know. But, like, I can see signs. There are white flags being waved around at the house, and there are some small little peace offerings. For example, I went into the fridge, and I seen a mustache there. And you guys know I have a mustache every morning. I'm like, oh, okay. Obviously, my kids didn't buy it, so who else bought it?
2: Okay, here's the telltale sign. The war is over if she's pulled out your bag. Because you guys are going away for your birthday, aren't you, this weekend?
1: Mm.
2: So, has she pulled out your bag or your suitcase?
1: Nah.
3: We're not there yet.
2: That means you might not be going, bro.
0: Because I was racking my brain. Like, everyone's sharing their white flags, white flags, white flags. I honestly cannot think at all for myself. I know what works on me, though.
1: What?
0: Take a wild guess.
2: Food.
0: Yeah.
2: Food seems to be the common denominator, yeah, though. Yeah. Like, I don't get me wrong, if he goes and throws me a packet of Tim Tams or a chocolate bar, I'm like, cool, war is over. I forgot what we were arguing about.
0: Mine's going to eat. So I don't want you to, don't cook for me nothing. Take me somewhere. Mm. It's like, let's go pick something up.
2: Ooh,
0: let's
2: expensive.
0: Go get something.
2: You're I'm expensive, white flag.
0: Nah, not dinner, like, you know. Like takeaways, because it's also that car ride together and then being alone, and you know that you're finding like, oh, okay,
1: because all the car ride, you know, let's
0: can't
1: just say
0: ignore
1: that
0: each other in
1: you,
0: a car,
1: you guys can't ignore each other, but then it's about, like, you know, even see, this could be a nice little white flag as well when you're in the car and then you're in control of the playlist, you're playing some good music.
2: This happened when we were coming back from a date night and my husband said something really ridiculous, and I was like, nah, why do you have to go and ruin the evening for? Nah, and I turned myself, I looked out the window, and I refused to look at him. And then what do you mean? He puts on LL Cool J. And all I hear is, dun, dun, dun, go ahead, daddy.
1: Oh, isn't that your guy's wedding song, eh?
0: Yeah. Mm.
1: But see,
0: you imagine that, you're like in the car, argument's happening, and then you just hear.
1: That's it. That's the biggest white flag right there, right?
2: Now your wife turns around and she's like, yep, go and do that with yourself on the couch.
1: But then if let's say you're in the wrong, okay, and you're driving in, then you start playing music like this, but your wife takes your phone off you and then she changes it up to, like, Tupac Hit 'Em Up or something. Oh, no! Oh, no!
2: Oh, to the left,
1: bro.
2: Everything you own and the fucks to the left.
1: Oh, that's good. Irreplaceable. Oh, no, that's...
2: Yeah. Yeah.

0: Hey, yesterday, Zoo, after the show, we got to catch up with Manu Vatuvei. And I have to say, Zoo, I think you're going to be pleasantly surprised. There was a very, very special moment in this chat with Manu yesterday.
1: My bestie, man, my childhood friend, my longtime brother.
0: He's fighting this weekend, and we've got a double pass to also give away to watch him fight and go and support him along that card with David Necker as well.
2: Yeah. I can't wait to hear his laugh at 8:25 this morning.
1: We also got some Warriors tickets, whānau, yeah, to the sold-out game between the Waz and the top-of-the-table Penrith Panthers. We all know this is going to be a game.
0: Ooh, up the Waz!
1: Up the Waz, baby!
2: Don't go anywhere, Flavour.
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7: This is Flavour Breakfast with Kaylee, Azura and Charlie. Wake up!
8: Morena, morena, 7.35, which means it's almost take it back time, but I feel like we haven't had this in a while. Charlie, can I get a weather report from you, please?
9: Ooh, we're looking outside. Tāmaki Makaurau, it's a bit of a wet one, and just please be careful while you guys are driving out there. She is pretty windy as well. The sun is taking its time to get up. At the moment, we can see the sun's fingers just on the east side of Tāmaki Makaurau. But yeah, it's giving... The sun's going to come out at about 11:30.
10: One of these days, we're going to have to get you actually in front of those weather reporting screens, you know, the green screens where you just click the button. I actually know a person who does it, Miss Heather Keats. Her husband works here at NZME, so maybe we can make this work and you actually get in there.
9: Because they read it, eh? Like, just from the camera.
10: Well, they actually go in, they actually study.
11: They write it themselves, and then it shows up on an auto cue. So all the weather reporters you see, they've written their own report.
9: Yeah. Fah, that's mean.
11: What would the Tongan version sound like?
9: The Tongan version? Ooh.
11: Like, how would your dad do it?
10: God is shining on you today, only if you get down and do your prayers.
9: You know my dad, he'll turn anything into like a Bible type of thing. Like, you know, like, oh, when I look outside the window, God is saying, you are blessed. You know what I mean? Like, the sun is out and any day above ground.
11: Yeah, it's like, a blessing.
10: And he's parted the cars and the motorways so that you can get a free ride to work.
11: Like, bro, just tell us the temperature.
9: Yeah. Just tell us the temperature, Dad. Oh, no. John 3:16. We're going to do a Bible verse, man.
11: Take a back, Snicks. You're listening to Flavour.

0: school hip hop and R&B at this time every single morning. We
1: take it back, take it back, take it back, back, back.
0: Take it back, baby, take it back. Yes, we will each put a song forward, but only one will be successful. Only one will get played out in full. And who decides? Well, none other than our long-time listeners, friends of the show. Don't get paid to do it. Done it for way too long. We pay them in T-shirts. It is Ref Tev and Bunker Junes. Morena, boys.
2: Good morning!
3: Kia ora, my brothers.
2: Kia ora, brother.
3: Hey, look, it's Cook Island Language Week, bro. You forgot to remind us last week, yesterday, Ref Tev, but like, you know, it was just Kay and I holding it down, and honestly, I felt sorry for Kay. Her fingers were busy as, bro, pushing buttons, answering phones, bro, doing everything. So we forgot about the Cook Island Language Week. But hey, it's the whole week to embrace the culture, right, boys?
2: Yes.
0: Because you're from the Cook Islands, eh, Ref Tev?
2: Yes.
0: Oh, yeah? You got any information that we need to know?
2: No, the Cook Islands are right if you want to go for a holiday, but yeah.
0: Fuck, let's go.
3: Bro, can you teach me a sentence?
0: Yeah, teach us like a word or something.
2: Oh, Atawai Wolo.
3: Atawai what?
2: Atawai Wolo.
3: Atawai Wolo. And what dialects is that?
2: Thank you. Pukapukan.
3: Pukapukan.
2: Yeah.
3: You know what, man? Let's stay with this whole Cook Island theme, right? I want to take you back to the year 1996. And when this song came out, man, bro, it went crazy. They had every Pacific Islander singing it. Tongans, Samoans, man. And this was, we claim this as one of our brothers. This is Brother Love's version of, this is his song, Rukete Kete Te Mamai.

0: We say kia ora na.
1: What an awesome song, man. That's, yeah, it's been number one in the Cook Island community.
0: Let's make it number one today.
1: Even for the parties.
0: Yeah, that's the one, brother.
2: Wait, that's such a cool song. Sorry, mate, if that one wins. But along with that song and this particular song that I'm putting forward, this was actually the song that really got the party started at my sister's wedding because she got married in Raro, in Rarotonga. And I have to say, like, just any one of these songs actually would be beautiful to hear, especially and bring the sunshine out the speakers. I've got 3 Plus with Honey Bee.

0: I like that as well. I like
1: good
0: that.
1: Track.
2: What an awesome track. Hey, I just feel like being in the islands right now.
3: Right.
2: Pina colada and stuff like, you know.
1: Wee.
3: Bougie with your pina colada. Damn,
2: or having the coronavirus. Oh.
0: Damn, well, you know what, I didn't do what these fellas did and pick a song that was related to Cook Island Language Week, but it is Catch a Fire. It is from the year 2003. Surely someone in the band's from the Cook Islands. This is Colour Me Light.

0: What an awesome song to do. You guys are making it really hard for me today. So, yes.
1: There can only be one ref, Tev.
2: Choose wisely, bro.
1: Choose
2: wisely.
1: What song you want and why?
0: Today, feeling a Charlie song today.
2: Kia ora na.
3: Good song.
2: Kia ora na.
0: Because it's Cook Island Language Week. Yeah, represent my beach.
1: Fair enough.
3: It's an anthem. It's an anthem no matter what nationality you are. You know this jam.
1: Well, here it is, Charlie.
0: You can play your guitar and your ukulele and get on the pitch now.
3: Yay. Go get those legs moving,
2: it's 5
3: while you're at
2: somewhere,
3: work.
2: Brother.
1: Here it is, brother love, on Flavour.

0: 96, Brother Love with his track Rukete Kete Te Mamae. Bro, you know, every time I hear that, as soon as you hear it in the intro, man, the leg starts doing that whole, you know, the chicken dance, you know?
1: You're doing the flap.
0: It's giving like, it's 5 o'clock somewhere, man. Because, bro, my neighbors, right, they used to make the nicest donuts when we were, like, when we were growing up. Like, Fridays used to be their thing, bro. They would just bring up the string band and just jam all night, and we'll lie there as kids and just listen to all the songs.
1: Question, is Minus Cook Island?
0: Minus, is it Minus or Minus? Yeah, I think it is Cook Island, eh?
2: Yeah, it is.
1: It is Cook Island. Oh, man, there's a day.
0: Boke.
2: Man, I am hungry now.
1: We do this to ourselves all the time. We start talking about food, or it's an island language week, and we just start diving into food.
2: You know what it is, too? Because, like, I haven't had any kai yet, and it's because I know what I have. Low sugar granola.
0: I don't want that. Just think poke when you're eating
2: it. I can't do that, Charlie. Charlie's really weird. He can watch food videos on his phone while he eats the cardboard food.
0: Trick, man. It's all in the mind. Mind
2: so that he
0: matter.
2: Can trick his mind to eat.
1: That's why we are thick and he is toned.
0: Come on.
2: We're squishy, he's hard. That's literally it.
0: Bruh.
1: Oh, yeah. Okay.
2: It's good to have us all back together. Here's Usher.

0: Show here on Flavour Breakfast with Kaylee Azura and Charlie, who, you know, got to catch up with his bestie, Manu.
1: My bestie, man, your longtime friend, my childhood brother from another mother.
2: That's not what you called him when you were in here.
1: I know. You know, just a...
0: What did you call him?
1: Childhood sweetheart.
2: You'll have to
0: childhood
2: hear it.
0: Crush.
2: You'll have to hear it when he catch up with Manu. We've also got a double pass to actually see him fight this weekend on that undercard with David Nicka. So it's going to be a good fight night, that one.
0: Yes, 8:25 is when you'll be able to hear that. But you should know by now, we're the station for the nation. We've got the Panthers and Warriors tickets. We've sponsored the Warriors for over 20 years. And that's why we've got the goods. And it's coming up at 8 a.m. Don't go anywhere, Flavour.
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10: Ansa Maria, good morning in this update. Labour says Chris Luxon's apology over his comments about businesses needing to be more adult rings hollow. Kieran McInulty says Luxon has a track record.
11: I think he meant what he meant. He said what he meant and he got caught out. Let's not forget this is the same bloke that called New Zealand, what was it, wet, whiny and miserable.
10: Snow has shut parts of Otago down this morning, with State Highways 1, 87 and 85 closed, schools starting late and Dunedin buses off the road until 9 a.m. Local Nathan says traffic from Mosgiel is at a standstill near Lookout Point.
12: I think the first couple of people have stopped and then you just can't get going because your wheels start spinning.
10: Sleet and snow warnings are also affecting Christchurch and Wellington. Otago Uni says some classes are seeing attendance as low as 30% and it's looking at tech options to keep better track of who's showing up. The drop-off is being put down due to COVID changes. And the All Blacks have already been forced to call in some cover for their South African tour.
13: Taranaki and Blues hooker Brantley Slater is en route to South Africa after the All Blacks suffered an early tour setback. Crusaders hooker George Bell is believed to have suffered an injury in one of the opening training sessions in Cape Town.
10: And that's News and Sport. I'm Bryn Rutkin.
0: Check it out. Yee! This is Flavour Breakfast.
14: Wake up, wake up, wake up!
0: With Kaylee, Azura and Charlie.
14: Well, well, well, would you look at that? It's 8 a.m. on the dot. And what does our weatherman report?
15: Ooh, looking outside, nothing's really changed. Still...
14: No, I want the Tongan weatherman.
15: Oh.
16: Like your dad.
15: Looking outside, it's giving Matthew 5:14-16. Let your light so shine before men that they may see your great works. So that means...
14: Ooh. This is the preach. We get it. You've been going to church every Sunday this year.
15: Look, that's the sun. You know, that's the sun. And I guess the thing is, it's talking about us. You know, I mean, let our light shine to the flavor whānau, and they may see our great works. Let's put a smile on their dial. And if someone's going through a bad time, you know, this is where we let our light shine.
14: And not just that. We're not just going to give you a smile flavor. We're going to give you a double pass to the Warriors when they take on the Panthers this Friday. This is the match everyone wants to be at. These are the tickets that you want.
15: Up the house!
14: How can you get them? We just want you to G the team up.
16: No, you got to hype them up. Mm-hmm. Not just G them up. You got to get them ready. You got to get them out of the locker room, onto the field, and believing in that win.
14: Call now 0800-4-FLAVOR. 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
14: Here's Bone Thugs and Harmony.

0: Bone Thugs and Harmony here on Flavor Breakfast. You with Kelly, Azura and Charlie, and we got the good. We've got the Warriors vs Panthers tickets for this Friday night's game. This is the one you want to be at. The top of the table.
1: All you got to do, Whanau, is hype up our One New Zealand Warriors before the match.
2: That's right. So this is the scenario. You are the coach. The boys are about to run out to a sold out Go Media Stadium, and you're about to G the boys up, hype them up for this game.
1: Up the one.
0: So up first, we have, it's a couple, Mason and Karina. Morena.
3: Morning.
4: Morena.
0: I'm going to give you a 3-2-1. Are you ready?
4: Yep.
0: 3-2-1.
4: The boys.
3: This is our moment. Play for the jersey. Play for the brother beside you. Leave everything on the field so when the final whistle blows, you have given it your everything.
4: Once it's the Warriors.
2: Yeah. Right. So it's giving coach and assistant coach. I love that.
1: Yeah, double
2: nice.
1: Teaming right there.
4: Thank
1: okay.
4: you, darling. All right,
1: let's hear from Piripi. Morena, Piripi.
5: Morning.
1: And now your time is the time to shine. Hype up the Waz.
0: 3-2-1.
5: Come on, boys. Got the Panthers this weekend. Sold out Go Media. We are the skills. So we're going to need. Get up and shout. Say it to the end. We are the Warriors 100%.
1: Yay! Yeah.
0: Okay. Oh, a bit of beef. And last, we have Isaiah Morena.
6: Morena flavor team.
1: All right. Okay. Dig deep, brother. Dig deep.
0: 3-2-1.
6: Okay, Warriors, come on. Let's go, guys. We lost last year. Let's come for redemption. You know what to do. Let's get out there, Whanau. Up the Waz. Let's do it for our Whanau. Let's do it for our family. A packed stadium. Let's leave here tonight knowing that we got the win.
0: Where are you right now? I could hear it was echoing wherever you are.
6: Oh, sorry, I was just at the petrol station trying to find up.
0: You're
6: someone.
0: Lying. Quiet. You're I screaming am. Like that at the petrol station.
2: You're a man, bro.
0: So, congratulations, Isaiah.
6: Oh, thank you. Thank you very much, Flavor Team. I just want these guys to smash Cleary, take him out, you know, so we can at least win. You know, so we can be on the top of that table, man.
1: I love it. Up the Waz. Congratulations. The Waz.
6: Thank you very much, Flavor Team. Thank you, Whanau.
0: That's
2: Mano, dedication,
0: bro.
2: Man.
0: To stand at a petrol station.
2: I don't.
0: I would never. You know when they go like over the intercom, like, excuse me, lane 4, can you shut up?
2: Bro, just imagine that, eh? Excuse me, you're done pumping your $5 gas. You can move on now.
1: Oh, sad to Isaiah.
0: Hey, look, coming up next, these two got to catch up with Manu Vatuvei ahead of his fight this week.

0: Graham here on Flavour Breakfast. You're with Kaylee, Azura and Charlie. Yesterday, these two got to catch up with Manu Vatuvei ahead of his fight this weekend against Rene Ranger. And I have to admit, the bromance was real, Charlie.
1: We have my best friend, my childhood sweetheart. Oh,
2: hey.
1: Not childhood sweetheart. My brother from another mother.
0: Oh, wow.
1: All the way from Otara, South Auckland, we have Manu Vatuvei, the beast, joining us this morning.
3: Are we still going with the beast for boxing now? Or we leave that on the league field?
4: Nah, still stick with that name because that's what everyone knows me.
1: The beast!
3: Exciting. August 8th, this coming Saturday, and you're out here doing promos. Like, I mean, shouldn't you be like resting and sleeping and like really just doing the last,
4: I'm usually up at this time working anyway, so it's nothing new to me. But it's been good to come get on fight week now. All the hard training is done. Now it's just preparation for the fight.
1: Matt, you know, I haven't caught up with Manu in a long time. We have these catch-ups, but I know he's been busy.
3: Childhood sweethearts, bro.
1: Yeah. I know he's been busy leading up to the fight.
3: He's been avoiding you.
1: But, bro, who made this? Who put this fight together? Like, who actually made the phone call?
4: For this fight?
1: For this fight between you and Rene Ranger.
4: Oh, like, yeah, Dave Higgins, you know, they asked me if I wanted to do this fight and then jump on board. Like, I'm lucky and blessed to be on this card. It's an awesome card, and being undercard for Dave and Nico, I know, fighting for the championship or thing. So, you know, it's for me to be part of it is a blessing. But yeah, Duco puts on an amazing event all the time. I've been in one, my first one in August when I was against Dave. So to be part of it again, I know it's going to be an awesome event. So. You know, I've just been busy just trying to train and work. So do the mahi, go to work, go to work and then go to training and then go back home to
3: lose some sleep.
1: Full on, bro.
3: lose some sleep amongst there.
4: So it's been good though.
3: How do you juggle it being a dad as well? Because, I mean, winter bugs, kids are sick. I know my kids are sick all the time and everything like that. How are you juggling the training, being a dad and mahi? Like, how is that all working for you at the moment?
4: It's been really good. I think I've just got a lovely partner that looks after the stuff at home and lets me focus on my training. But, you know, it's hard to not catch a cold. I was sick a few weeks ago and it took me out for the whole week, but you know, it gave this old body a little bit of a rest.
1: Thank goodness.
4: That's how I thought. But you know, I came back after that feeling fresh and ready to go again. So it was good.
1: Do you and Rene Ranger, do you know each other? Like outside
4: of each other?
1: Of each other.
3: You've never met?
4: We've met like here and there through like the Warriors and the stuff, but not personally, like hang out and stuff. But he seems like an awesome bloke. You know, met up with him on the first time when they announced the fight, who I was fighting, and but he seems real chill.
3: Like, you're so nice about it. Like, I thought, you know, the beast would come out when we do, like, the week of fight night, you know, and you're like, yeah, man, I know, I'll catch him. Don't let me catch him slipping or something like that. But you're so nice about it.
4: No, I'm real, like bro, I respect the brother, you know, everything that he's done for the game and for the Blues. And I've got no bad beef with him or anything, but, you know, it's just like playing a game. You have heaps of friends on the other teams, but when it comes to game day and when once that whistle blows or that bell rings, we'll put that aside.
1: That's scary, bro.
4: Enjoy that later on once
3: then
4: it's
3: the
4: all
3: beast
4: finished.
3: Comes out.
1: The
3: beast.
0: There's just something about Manu's laugh, man. I just love it.
3: Wait for it, because the bromance truly comes out in this one, Zoo, and there was a special message just for Charlie.
0: Ooh, that's coming up just after this. It's nice and smooth. On Flavour.
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0: Nice and smooth here on Flavour Breakfast. You're Kaeli Azura and Charlie. Yesterday, these two caught up with Manu Vatuvei ahead of his fight this weekend. Remember, David Nika is on the fight card. Manu is fighting Rene Ranger. And Manu is also Charlie's best friend, which you're about to hear the bromance.
1: I mean, you see, with us Islanders, it's hard for us when it comes to selling a fight, right? Like, it's easy for... Because it's a show business. Yeah, it's easier to go and say, yeah, I want to knock him out round two, this and that. But because the nature of us, like, it's really hard to go in and promote yourself, like, knocking this guy out. Like, what's your way around that? Like, you know, like, people want to hear you say, well,
2: I want to knock him out. I want to give him a new... I want to send him to Turkey to new teeth.
1: It's hard for us to do this. Yeah. So how do you sell a fight, like, when it comes to these matches?
3: I was just like, when I was playing for the Warriors, I never used to talk trash about anyone. Mm. But, you know, when it comes onto the field, I show what I
1: can play. All action, eh?
3: And I'll just... My last two fights talks.
1: Oh!
2: Yeah, talk for itself. You know what, though? Now, the two of you guys were in the same class growing up, so I'm just assuming, Manu, that you're about to be 40?
3: I'm already.
2: You've already turned 40.
3: Yeah, and my brother's going to join me soon.
2: Yeah, in T-minus 10 days, he's going to be 40. Is there anything that you would like to say to him for his 40th, or is there anything that he should achieve and accomplish? Is there something, like a goal that he should tick off before he turns 40?
3: Well, I trust everything that my brother puts his mind to. You know, he's been a brother that's always been there from thick and thin for myself. He talking like this, eh? But, you know, I respect him, and he's someone that, you know, we hardly see each other. But when we do, it's like we've been together for a long time. So, you know, I respect him, and just wish him all the best for everything that he puts his mind to, because I know he can achieve it.
2: Are you talking like he's not even here?
3: Yeah, I know. He's across the table, but I don't want to look at him because I'll end up crying even more. But I know he's a good man, and he's a good man for his family too, so... Yeah.
2: So, you need a sparring partner, eh?
1: Not me.
2: Hey, well, something to knock off before he turns 48.
1: Miss me with that one. Miss me with that, man.
2: Hey, look. Well, you two can be there, whanau, cheering on Manu as he takes on Rene Ranger this coming Saturday. Now, tickets are on sale right now at Eventfinder Stadium. Make sure that you're there. David Nika, Floyd Mason, that IBF Cruiserweight World Title is on the line as well. If you would like to be there, text Manu to 8200.
1: Man, I love you. Thank you for the kind words, brother. I know this is about you, but you made it, you know, a little bit about myself. So I love you, my bro.
3: Love you, my brother.
0: Oh, that's cute, Charlie.
1: We need to normalize this.
2: This was real emotion coming out too. It was beautiful to see between the two of you.
1: My bro had to fight back the tears. Like, he's here to promote, obviously, the fight, and he had to show his you know, his manly side. But then again, he showed another side to him that a lot of people don't know. Like, he is this genuine, big-hearted giant, you know. Yeah. But if you get on the wrong side of him, then you'll see. You know what I mean?
2: You can actually see that. David Nika takes on Floyd Mason, IBF Cruiserweight World Title Eliminator. That fight with Manu Vatuvei taking on Rene Ranger this weekend, 6:30 p.m. Tickets are on sale at Eventfinder Stadium.
0: But we've got a double pass for you, Flavour Whanau. And if you want it, come get it. Just text Manu to 8200. That's MANU to 8200. And you could be there. Good luck. Here is the Black Seeds.

0: It's the Black Seeds and it's here on Flavour.
1: Great New Zealand music. Hey, we were just catching up with Manu Vatuve, who is going to be on the undercard fighting Rene Ranger. David Necker is the main card with Floyd Mason, the IBF Cruiserweight World title on the line, 6:30pm this coming Saturday at Event Finder Stadium in North Shore. You got to get tickets, so text Manu to 8200.
0: You know what I reckon was the meanest advertisement for this fight?
2: What?
0: That photo that went viral of Rene Ranger smoking a durry before a game.
2: An actual game. And it's,
0: like
2: it's
0: recently,
2: a meme. It's
0: recently,
2: a meme, right?
0: Recently.
2: It's like the meme read, imagine rocking up to your game and you see Rene Ranger warming up
0: with
2: and
0: a durry.
2: Had like a durry in his mouth.
1: Oh, I'd get back in the car regardless.
2: Doing shuttles.
1: I'd get back in the car straight away.
2: It's going to be a great fight, man. I can't wait to see this, man. And our boy Manu's going to go out there and unleash.
1: Well, you can watch it on pay-per-view through TVNZ if you want as well while you're away, Charlie.
2: I know.
0: There you go, there you go. Hey, coming up in less than 10 minutes, it's clickbait. It's a Tuesday.
2: Yeah, yeah, yeah.
0: Will you fall for my headline, Flavour?
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0: and Charlie.
1: Morning and morning. Welcome back to Flavour Breakfast. It's 8:32. Can I get a Tongan weather report, please, Charlie?
2: Looking outside the window, the sun is slowly coming up. And like I said, we should have the full body of the sun at around 11:30. At the moment, you see the left arm and a few of the fingertips. And a bit of the shoulder as well, but that's
1: sorry,
2: on the
1: I wanted the, I wanted the Papanoa weather report.
2: I ran out of Bible verses.
1: Yeah, but it's the way he does it.
2: When you look outside and you see the sun.
3: Close
2: the
3: your sun eyes and pray.
2: The sun is telling you, Asura, you need to go to Jets. That's church.
1: I thought you were saying Jets Fitness, bro, and I was like, oh.
2: Nah,
1: damn.
2: So, like, you know, my dad, any conversation, even if you're calling him, hey, Dad, how are you? Yeah, I'm good. Like, you know, like the good Lord said, like, you know, everything has to be like a Bible conversation with my dad. So if my dad wants to read the weather, it'll definitely be like
3: any chance to spread the word, man. Spread that love.
2: Spread that gospel, man.
1: Coming up in the next few minutes, it's a Tuesday, which means it's clickbait. I'll give you a headline, and you try and guess what is the recent news story about. Good luck. Here's Alicia Keys. Here's just a girl. Flavour. Morena.

0: See, gosh, this song makes me feel good. Hey, hey,
1: hey.
0: It's only a Tuesday, but it doesn't mean we can't party up in here. Hey, and because it is a Tuesday, you know what that means. We clickbait.
2: Emotional damage.
3: Send it to me, Rachel.
4: Clickbait.
0: This is where I give you a headline and you try and guess what is the recent news story about Flavor Fano and Kaylee and Charlie. Because we are always scrolling, we're always looking, and my algorithm, your algorithms, well, they show us some outrageous stuff.
5: Yours in particular, Zoo, take us down some weird and wonderful lanes.
0: I get lost. I get lost down the rabbit hole for sure. So, this headline reads, please play along, text through what you think the story is about on 8200. It reads, a new development has scientists on alert.
6: Oh, a new development has scientists on alert. Have they found it like a type of species?
0: Trust you to go straight to the animals.
6: Have they?
0: I don't know.
5: I want to go to the story about how the US don't want robots in their country because they think they're going to spy on them.
0: Okay.
6: Oh, is it the whole China and America thing?
5: Yeah, they don't want the dog robots. They don't want the human-looking robots. Mm. They don't want robots at all from China and thing because they think they're going to spy.
0: Not even I Am Robot?
5: Well, that's the whole reason why they don't want them. Will Smith ruined it for everyone.
0: Please, 8200, what do you think the headline is about? A recent news story. It reads, a new development has scientists on alert. Good luck. All will be revealed after this.
5: Ooh. Oh, that's my jam.
0: New edition.
5: Mm.
0: Can you walk? Can you stand the rain? My favourite old school hip hop and R&B.

0: new edition. Man, that song just took us to a place.
1: Tell us what you're going to do after work. You're going to go watch a sad movie.
0: Hey, don't out me like that.
1: Yeah. No.
0: I said I was out. I'm going to go watch a sad movie after my
2: Is that the new development that you're talking about?
0: Have a cry.
3: Emotional damage.
4: Send it to me, Rachel.
2: Clickbait.
0: I give you a headline and you guess what is the recent news story about. It reads, a new development has scientists on alert.
1: I said, they found some special, like, species. Because, you know, when you go under the water, like, deep down in the water, these scientists have discovered different, fish and all this.
2: Well, there's still parts of the world that they haven't, you know, part of the ocean and all that kind of stuff that they haven't discovered. I wanted to say maybe it was the story about the robots and how the USA doesn't want any robots from a particular country there. Mm. Someone on the tech side said, though, Zoe, is it to do with our climate change and what's happening around our equator?
0: Not too far off. No one actually got it right on 8200. A new development has scientists on alert. It's actually an article that came out yesterday about possible early warning signals, volcanic activity beneath Mount Ruapehu, which I was literally skiing on over the weekend. So scientists have just moved it to a moderate watch for increased volcanic activity. It's been detected, you know, it went from weak to moderate. Nothing to worry about so far. Apparently it goes up, it goes down, it goes up, it goes down.
2: Yeah.
0: But it's the highest it's been in 2 years' time. And these are the tremors that sit under Mount Ruapehu.
2: I remember being at school one time.
1: Could have been you, eh?
2: In Palmerston North in Linton, because I was an army brat, I was in Linton camp, and Mount Ruapehu did explode. And all the way in Palmerston North, we weren't allowed to go outside. We had to put masks on and stuff because the ash and everything was coming towards Wellington down that end. So it's an active volcano, though. It's quite, like Whakaere Island as well.
0: My best mate, she's the one that sent me the article. She goes, bro, if they had released this before we went down, I would have never gone up that mountain with the kids.
2: No.
0: Yeah, she was a bit scaredy cat up on that mountain.
1: Did you know Lake Taupo used to be Taupo. Taupo. What did I say?
2: I don't know.
1: Taupo used to be a... you just threw me off. But this is my geography teacher. He told me that apparently the eruption from Lake Taupo, it was seen in China. Japan, sorry.
2: What are we in Auckland? Were they like the Ring of Fire?
1: Yeah, that's us.
0: The
1: burning
0: know.
1: Ring of fire.
0: Well, because we go down,
1: then burning ring of fire.
2: Dormant volcanoes that are around Auckland and all that kind of stuff.
0: Or the Maunga.
2: Yeah.
0: Oh, look, I don't know. I'm no scientist. But all I know is that we're on a moderate level for Mount Ruapehu.
2: Well, look at you doing your part to alert the rest of the country.
0: Yeah.
2: Oh, yeah. Keep
0: rocking. Love this track.
1: This is your song.
0: You guys want me to sing again?

0: Kerry Hills and Kanye West Neo here on Flavour Breakfast. Congratulations to Kina, who texted in on 8200 for clickbait. You've just won actually a double pass to go to the newest rom-com called One Night Only, which is out 13th of August. Congratulations. And you know, I'm feeling like a lovey-dovey movie.
1: I was going to say, you've been talking about all these rom-coms and stuff. What's the latest one that you watched and you cried?
0: Voicemails for Isabel.
1: On Netflix?
0: I sobbed like a baby.
1: Okay.
0: Voicemails, I might go home and watch Isabel. That.
2: Yeah. Just don't post it on your close friends, man.
0: Hey, what's wrong with crying on the internet?
1: You're allowed to post whatever you want.
0: Thank you very much. Yes, I may have posted on my close friends. A tear was going down my face.
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0: 11 past 9 here on Flavour Breakfast. The Pacific Music Awards is actually just around the corner, 12th of August. 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
1: Girl, we got to go get a dress because Charlie's not going to be here and we got to go represent.
2: You guys got to rip, man. Get up there and give our award away.
0: I feel the pressure, man, because people are real.
1: They look good.
0: The outfits are on.
1: Yeah, the PMAs always goes off.
2: And make sure you guys go nice and early, too. Get that red carpet. Get to the red carpet photos.
1: I'm okay with red carpet. I just want food. Because last year we starved.
2: Who's going to be sitting on your guys' table?
1: I don't know.
0: I don't know.
1: I don't know. We just get put anywhere.
0: Yeah. You should know this by
1: not
0: now.
1: Not you.
0: You're not you. 40 years of age. Hey, gonna be in Bali. Hope you get Bali. No, kidding.
2: Wow.
1: Take the activated charcoal. Wow. Take the activated charcoal.
0: What are you gonna do about your bodybuilder diet actually while you're in Bali?
2: No, this is why I'm staying on course. So that when I do go to Bali, I get to enjoy it a little bit, you know? I do.
1: Well, you still go
2: still gonna train.
1: The gym and stuff like that?
2: Yeah, 100%. Have to, man.
1: Not very much of a holiday then.
2: Oh, I mean, you get to spend more time with your family. You're there with them.
1: Oh,
2: right.
1: After you wave the white flag and say you're sorry.
2: All of that will carry on. Oh, dear.
1: Wave that flag.
0: The big four row for our bro. His sister's underground. Listen to Flavour Old School Hip Hop and R&B.

0: Flavour Breakfast. It is ASAP. And I'll tell you who was on a fashion killer over the weekend. Me. I went skiing. I was in Ohakuni. It was for my birthday weekend. Bro, the gear that they give you to hire to go on the mountain is just so trash. But I'm not about to invest. And how about, this is where they get you with the money, right? It's already expensive. You hire the gear and you think, $45 for the gear package. Actually pretty good, right? Jacket, pants. And, well, guess what? You can't hire gloves and goggles. You have to buy
1: them. There's a catch, of course.
0: What? You have to buy
1: There's
0: them.
1: A catch.
2: So what? You've got now snow goggles and mittens?
0: Hell no. Well, other than the gloves, you need the gloves because otherwise you put your hands on the ice, they won't survive. They'll fall off.
2: But when is the next time you're going to go to the snow?
0: Oh, and also,
3: use
0: Kaylee,
3: it for jogging, man.
0: Kaylee, I got two already had two pairs of snow gloves at home from doing this the last two times.
2: No.
0: So now I've got three pairs of snow gloves.
3: Give me one.
0: You can have them.
3: Yeah, yeah, bring it tomorrow.
2: For when you go to Bali. can I say something? I went to Ruapehu to do some skiing one time and I hired a pair of pants. Obviously, needed some pants. I don't know whether or not the pants were ripped inside from me or if I got them ripped because I went to go put them on and I was like, oh, why do I feel cold in the back? So I don't know if I was the one that ripped them.
0: They're pretty durable though, because you know that there was a one of the runs that I did on the mountain. It was above my level, guys. It was really above my level.
2: Oh, you're brave.
0: I took my hand on heart, took my skis off and just slid down on my ass.
2: Oh,
0: I was like, I can't do it. Well, you got to get down somehow. You know, I'm not getting the snowmobile to come pick me up. That's embarrassing.
2: Then I had the little chairlift thingy.
0: No, not once you've started a run. That just gets you up to where it starts.
2: Oh.
0: And I was on intermediate level, and I'm not intermediate. I'm beginner. So I had to just take the L, and everyone's skiing and snowboarding past me, and I would just, and honestly, I just put my feet up, and I just was, pew.
2: But you had some cool videos. You had really cool videos, and you look like you were really getting the hang of it.
0: Yeah, and some parts are harder than those parts. Those would have been the easy parts of the mountain.
3: For the gram, eh? For the gram, all for the gram, baby. Nah, but hey, look, at least you went to go do it. I went down to, I've never been to Mount Ruapehu, but I've been to Snow Planet. And that's pretty scary.
0: That's
3: pretty scary, man.
2: My 2-year-old cried. He was like, the snow's hard. It's not soft. He goes, he thought it was like soft, like, you know, cotton wool. It was not.
3: Yeah.
0: That's the thing, right? You're not just going to go. It's not the movie Frozen. You're not going to find Elsa and Anna
2: let
0: up there.
2: Let it go.
0: Just let it go.
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0: Freddy's Drop, you should know their name, Flavor Fano. We are looking for the kings and queens of karaoke.
1: Oi, this was so much fun to do on Friday. I hadn't done it before, and I have to tell you, Aotearoa Flavor Fano, you guys have some talent.
0: Who did you have? Who won?
2: So we had Tiv and we had Karina. So Karina sang Whitney Houston and Tiv sang Cisco.
1: Incomplete, and he was amazing.
3: Now, three places from the covers of a magazine. From their covers to their covers, wanna lay with me.
0: Oh, I just love the passion.
1: Oh, honestly, he could have kept going if we hadn't have stopped him. He would have sung the whole entire radio show down.
2: You know what? I was saying to Kay while you guys were away, we need to bring all our contestants together and do one big show.
0: I know.
2: We need to do one big show, man. The big finale.
1: How fun would that be? Honestly, if you guys want to start submitting your karaoke songs, get in there before Friday. More than enough time. Text JBL and your name and your favorite go-to karaoke song to 8200. Because honestly, you could be having some fun just as much as we are.
0: And can I just say, the prize is worth it. This is JBL's brand spanking new AI-powered EasySing microphone range. And there will be a JBL speaker that is compatible with these EasySing microphones. Trust me, it's going to be a party anywhere. And it's just a simple text, JBL, and the song to 8200. Maybe this one, Michael Jackson. My favourite old school hip-hop and R&B.

You're on Flavor Breakfast with Kaylee, Azura, and Charlie. Treat you like a brother. Treat you like a friend.

0: Miguel Kill on Flavour Breakfast. You've been listening to Kaylee, Ezra and Charlie. Man, we were just cracking up. Kaylee's, she was given an avocado seed from the cafe owner. And now what? Well, now you're green fingers.
1: Well, no, it's because she is our girl Penny from the cafe that's next door to our flavour studio. She is amazing at growing avocado trees from the actual seeds. So I went home and I was like, you know what, finally I'm actually going to get a good avocado, not let it rot and everything all the way through, and I'm going to get the seed, I'm going to try it. I've tried it, it's now been 6 weeks and nothing is growing. So yesterday I went to go see Penny and I mentioned that I was trying to grow an avocado tree just like her, and she goes, oh no girl, oh no, wrong time. And I was like, wrong time? She goes, yeah, you're supposed to start them in April. I'm like, and nothing's grown. And she goes, you know what, it's probably going to take a year or two for mine to grow. I was like, she goes, do you want one? And I was like, yes, I want one of yours. So now I'm going to take it and no one's going to be at home, so I'm just going to replace it and I'm going to go, hey guys, look, the seed grew.
2: You're like, yeah, yeah, you tell them.
0: Mum's done amazing. But I honestly, it's so worth it, man. The price of an avo at the moment is gross.
1: How long do you think it would take for it to actually give me some avocados?
2: That
0: a long time.
2: A couple years.
0: Damn. She isn't wrong. It'll be a couple years. But worth it.
1: Okay.
0: Because we're out here paying like $4 for an avo, $5 for an avo. So I'm telling you right now, it's an investment. This is a good investment. Hey, look, that's it from us, Flavour Whānau. But please remember, Hads has got those tickets, the Warriors taking on the Panthers this Friday. Make sure you don't go anywhere. Sarah's up next. Okay.
1: See ya. Hey, Popo.
0: Bye.
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4: Kia ora e te whanau, ata mari, and welcome on into your Workday Mixtape. You're locked on with Sarah this morning. It's just gone 10 a.m. on Tuesday, the 4th of August. I hope you're having a lovely start to your Tuesday. Whanau, I'm certainly feeling a lot more rested than I was when I got here yesterday. I stayed up and watched the Silver Ferns get a gold medal at the Commonwealth Games, but man, it meant I think it was like a 2:30 a.m. bedtime for me yesterday. So it was a bit of a weird Monday. So I'm glad I managed to get home, have a nice night's sleep, ready to tackle Tuesday. We're about to have a fun day, whanau, because we are the only place where you can suss tickets to the One New Zealand Warriors versus the Panthers this Friday. We are heading into a huge weekend. Biggest home game of the season. Biggest game of the season, in my opinion. So we got some tickets for that to give away. If you want to score some, make sure you keep it locked. Coming up in the show as well, we got Lauryn Hill, we got some Ella May, Chris Brown, but let's kick off your Tuesday morning. It's TI, whatever you like, flavors old school.

0: I watch him call it. It's LMA, Chris Brown here on your weekday mixtape with Sarah. Happy Tuesday, Fano. We are just a few days away from the biggest home game of our One New Zealand Warriors season. Biggest game of the season, I reckon. It's going to be huge as we take on the Panthers this Friday night at Go Media Stadium. Is anybody else getting a whole bunch of posts on their Facebook where people are looking for tickets? One to buy, six tickets to the Panthers versus the Warriors this Friday night. And like, there's a million comments on the post being like, me too, anyone else? Guys, we're not buying tickets off Facebook, please. I get so anxious when I see it. If you do want to get along to the Waz versus Panthers this Friday night, we have got double passes to give away every single day this week. Flavour Breakfast and Flavour Drive both are hooking you up, so make sure you keep it locked, whether you're listening live or listening on the iHeartRadio app. If you want to be there, we are your ticket to get there. It's very exciting. I'm Fizz for Friday. I don't know what you heard about me. I think it is going to be a wee bit cold this Friday as well, which is a classic Friday night winter footy. 50 Cent PIMP's on the way. We've got D-Child. Plus, I am only just now coming down from the high of the Commonwealth Games and particularly the Silver Ferns. I want to talk about that just inside the next 15. It's Flavour.
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0: Sons of Zion, it's Fill Me Up on Flavors Old School. And I feel like I'm only just coming down from the high over the last couple of weeks of the Commonwealth Games. And we certainly saved the best for last. Silver Ferns, that gold medal on the very, very early hours of Monday morning. If you stayed up like me and got to bed at 2 a.m, it was worth it. I would do it a million times over. But listen to Grace Wecky, who is obviously one of our star players in the Silver Ferns, talking about her younger self. It just brings tears to my eyes. She is such a role model.
1: I'm also so grateful for my community and just being able to be part of this team and the people that have helped me along the way. I never dreamed that I'd be here in this moment all those years ago, and I think as I kept going through my career and, you know, experiencing the losses, experiencing falling short, this became something that, you know, you really wanted to chase. And so, yeah, I don't think young Grace ever dared to dream this big, but to be here right now is so special.
0: She talks about how, you know, her younger self would never have dared to dream as big as what they have just achieved. And she's talking with tears in her eyes, you know. It just gets me so fizzed up. How cool is it? Particularly anyone that's got kids, young girls, that may maybe play sport. How cool that we've got these role models to look up to. I love the Commonwealth Games. I feel like it just brings everyone together, which is so special. If you don't, go and follow the New Zealand team on social media and go and just watch all the footage of all our amazing athletes from the Commonwealth Games. Man, we've got 2 more years until the Olympics, Whānau. I wish we had this all the time. It's Emily and Rihanna. We've got Mariah Carey and some Chingy on the way.

0: Chingy is one call away on Flavors Old School Hip Hop and R&B. And in just a couple weeks' time, we're proud to get behind the Pacific Music Awards. They're going down on the 12th of August at the Dewdrop Event Centre in Monaco. If you want to be there, it is such a beautiful evening and a huge celebration for our Pacific artists here in Aotearoa. There's live performances from Sam V, ART, Island Vibes, Kenzie from Welly. There's so many that you'll get to see and enjoy that beautiful atmosphere. Text PMA to 8200 if you want to get along to the Pacific Music Awards. Ja Rule, Ashanti, Mesmerize, they're coming up in the playlist. We've got some Ice Cube on the way, all before 11 a.m.
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2: 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You're logged in with Sarah this morning, a few minutes past 11 o'clock here on your Workday Mixtape. One more hour until our man DJ09 joins us for your midday mix. He locks on for 30 minutes, spinning the decks to all your favourite old school hip hop and R&B. So if you've got a lunch break coming up, keep it locked. 12 o'clock, he is live. But coming up before then, the only place where you can suss yourself some tickets to this Friday night's sold out One New Zealand Warriors game against the Panthers. It's been sold out for months. If you manage to get tickets, it's actually very impressive because, you know, I'm sure there's so many people that bought tickets ages ago, just being like, oh yeah, it's a good night, not knowing that they had banked themselves tickets to the biggest game of the season. So very exciting. If you want to win a double pass, all thanks to our mates at Arnott's Shapes. Keep it locked. In 3 tracks time, I'll give you those deets. It's Three the Hard Way, Flavors Old School.

0: Good. Sarah cruising with you this morning here on your weekday mixtape, and we have got the hottest tickets in town up for grabs. Arnott Shapes, they hook us up with a weekly prize pack, and this week is one that everyone wants. It is a double pass to get along to Friday night's game, the One New Zealand Warriors versus the Penrith Panthers, the biggest game of the season. It is all we are talking about this week as we get hyped up for Friday night. So if you want to be there, all thanks to Arnott Shapes, go on, text Shapes to 8200. 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Those tickets are in hot demand. Feel the fandom, feel the passion, and bring the flavour with Arnott Shapes. As you know, they are backing the One New Zealand Warriors all season long.
1: Wow. I want to give you some love.
0: I'm Bob Marley, Lauryn Hill coming up on the playlist. We've got J. Cole, TLC sliding in there as well. All coming up just after the break.
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0: Kia ora whānau. 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

Flavors Old School. It's Biz Markie, just a friend here on your weekday mixtape with Sarah. And where are all my peanut butter lovers? There's exciting news in the peanut butter community. Fix and Fog, which is, you know, top tier peanut butter, they've just announced they're releasing a banana caramel peanut butter. Oh, yum! It said that it's got sweet and chunky banana bits, irresistibly crunchy peanut butter, and notes of caramel. Oh, yum. I love peanut butter, I love banana, I love caramel, so I am fizzed about this. I love this time of the year. I feel like there's so many brands that are trying all these different foodie things. Whittaker's just dropped like a gumdrop chocolate. Remember this time last year, Whittaker's dropped the banana caramel chocolate, so clearly Fix and Fog saw how much we all loved that, and now they've released banana caramel peanut butter. I'm excited to try. Has anybody tried it? Can report back? Apparently it's just at all supermarkets. So let's go on a little bit of a taste test. It's Monica, So Gone. This one is brand new in the playlist. Enjoy, it's Flavor.

0: Ain't Gonna Hurt Nobody. It's Kid and Play here on Flavors Old School. And I was just talking about Fix and Fog releasing a banana caramel peanut butter. Somebody tested through, got this at my local New World. Not bad. Not as good as the banana caramel Whittaker's chocolate, though. And they put like a little side eye emoji. That's, well, let's be real. It's chocolate, guys. It's hard to beat. Don't forget, this guy is coming to the country, Jason Derulo. He's coming next month, which is crazy. I remember when he announced he was going to be here in September. It felt so far away, but it is now next month. He is playing one show at Spark Arena on the 27th of September. He is also coming up in the playlist. This throwback right here in 3 minutes' time, plus DJ O9 joining you at 12 o'clock.
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